0: Country 99.5 The Wolf. What's up, y'all? It's Vicky Ochoa. Welcome to Night Wolf. Okay, Dallas Cowboy fans, go ahead and sound off. I know. I feel you.
1: In the National Football League, with a defense as pitiful and pathetic as the Dallas freaking Cowboys. And that's...

0: glad I missed out on Tim McGraw and his six-pack. Friday night at Dos Equis, were you there? I heard his show was absolutely amazing. Welcome to Night Wolf. I'm Vicky Ochoa on Texas Country 99.5 The Wolf. Y'all, tonight we are hooking you up. Oh, fair season's around the corner. Concert season's officially here. 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

by the Wolf. Welcome to Night Wolf, y'all. I'm Vicky Ochoa. I'm crying. Today was supposed to be a victory Monday for us Cowboy fans, and instead, we're just complaining. But you know what? Next week's going to be...

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Oh, it's always a good night when Brooks and Dunn's on your radio on Texas Country 99.5 The Wolf. I'm Vicky Ochoa. Y'all, concert season's here. Fair season's just around the corner. We got to make sure you are looking right. So we are hooking you up with a $250 gift card from Rock'em Western Wear. Yeah, giving you your first chance to win. Coming up in 10 minutes on The Wolf. Good luck.

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0: Flint Black's performing opening night of the State Fair in Texas on the 25th. And you got to roll up in a new outfit, a Rock'em Boots outfit. I'm Vicky Ochoa. Welcome to Night Wolf on Texas Country 99.5 The Wolf. 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
7: 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And I would still feel that way if she wasn't there, you know? 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It's just, that's what completes the journey for us. Is it's just as long as we're together, it really doesn't matter.
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16: 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So there's everything from country, you know, Alabama, to Motown. Trevor grew up in Detroit, so he had a lot of that. So there's a lot of pop, a lot of rock. I think Brad was a big Guns N' Roses fan. It runs the gamut, and I think you can kind of see that when you come see our show and hear our whole, like, body of work and all our songs. We cover all the bases, I think.

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Love me some TikTok gossip, especially when it's about Jelly Roll. I'm Vicky Ochoa on 99.5 The Wolf. Yeah, TikTok is basically saying Jelly Roll has moved on to a new lady, comedian and podcaster, Brittany Schmidt. And y'all, they actually look really cute together.

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Oh, y'all, we just got some big news earlier. 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

0: love me some George Strait serenading on Texas Country 99.5 The Wolf. What's good? I'm Vicky Ochoa. Welcome to Night Wolf. Coming up at 8:40, we are giving you another chance to get your shopping on with a $250 gift card from Rock'em Boots. We got Bree checking in Gainesville. So you working or are you chilling at home?
1: I'm at home in the kitchen cooking fried chicken.
0: Oh, you like for real cooking. Is there like a secret ingredient to your recipe?
1: No, I use mustard.
0: Mustard? Okay, girl, walk me through this. What's the mustard for?
1: Yes, it makes your chicken have a more of a yellower crust.
0: I don't know anything about frying chicken, but girl, that sounds so bomb. Wait, are you on TikTok? Do you share recipes?
1: Well, if you ever see a Brienne on TikTok, that's me.
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14: 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You know, I go to L.A., and it's like, what is this place? 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
1: When I decided to move, I was kind of running out of my lease in Boone, where I was no longer a student at the time. I decided to leave Boone, and I had just recently dropped out with 21 hours left to pursue music. And my parents have always been very supportive, and they don't make a ton of money. So they were like, you know, we obviously fully support, you know, you going out to Nashville and chasing your dream. But we also don't have the ability to kind of catch you if you fall.

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telling you, if you win this $250 gift card to Rock 'n Boots, oh, you definitely got to treat yourself to something special. I'm Vicky Ochoa on 99.5 The Wolf. 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

0: 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We've seen those gas prices. They are so lame, but we've got a solution.
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0: Ladies, are you ready to get your shopping on? Fellas, you need a new pair of boots. I'm Vicky Ochoa. Welcome to Night Wolf on Texas Country 99.5 The Wolf. Yes, this week we are giving you a chance to score a $250 gift card to Rock'em Boots off of 635 in Preston. 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
2: 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Hudson Westbrook takes over Billy Bob's Texas. 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And Texas's own Miranda Lambert invades Billy Bob's on October 6th. 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

0: Country star Blake Shelton just loves being wherever his wife is.
1: She comes to Oklahoma, and it's not like this now, but at first, she had to have felt like, where am I? What is this place? And the same with me. You know, I go to L.A., and it's like, what is this place? 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And I would still feel that way if she wasn't there, you know, and I think the same thing with her when she comes to Oklahoma. It's just, that's what completes the journey for us, is it's just as long as we're together, it really doesn't matter.

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1: I would really love to do a duet with Brothers Osborne. I think TJ Osborne has one of the greatest tones of all time in country music. I just would love to collaborate with him. So if you all are listening...

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99 by the Wolf. I'm Vicky Ochoa. Please tell me you saw Dollar General on social media is teasing some type of project with Riley Green. Like, I need more details, stat. 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

0: those good Monday night vibes with Ty Myers, Rascal Flatts, John Morgan coming up next on Night Wolf. What's up? I'm Vicky Ochoa on Texas Country 99.5 The Wolf. Good Lord. I'm seeing this Taylor Swift Law and Order skit all over social media. Yeah, she did a little surprise cameo at the Emmys tonight where she did a pre-taped segment with Mariska Hargitay from Law and Order and the whole SVU crew where she plays a detective trying to solve a Taylor Swift mystery. Check it out.
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1: When I decided to move, I was kind of running out of my lease in Boone, where I was no longer a student at the time. I decided to leave Boone, and I had just recently dropped out with 21 hours left to pursue music. And my parents have always been very supportive, and they don't make a ton of money. So they were like, you know, we obviously fully support, you know, you going out to Nashville and chasing your dream. But we also don't have the ability to kind of catch you if you fall.

Congrats on 99.5 The Wolf. I'm Vicky Ochoa. Are you a big fan of Dancing with the Stars? I'm so ready for the season premiere tomorrow. And y'all, I'm telling you, mark my words, Jenna Dewan, she's so going to win that mirror ball.

0: could definitely get a few outfits with $250 from Rock'em Boots. Yeah, and I'm giving you a chance to win it next on The Wolf. Here's Randy Travis.
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0: win this $250 gift card from Rock'em Boots. You definitely need a pink pair of cowgirl boots just like Megan Maroney. Yeah, they got boots in every single color, y'all. I'm Vicky Ochoa. Welcome to Night Wolf on Texas Country 99.5 The Wolf. Rock'em Boots, you see them off of 635 in Preston. 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I'm going to be calling you on Friday with the big news. 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

0: Riley Green talks about going on tour.
1: Yeah, I want to make this one even bigger, and also want to make it something that I really enjoy doing, because I'm getting to a place now where, you know, I'm not living a life and then going on tours. 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

0: does Carly Pearce want to collab with next?
1: I would really love to do a duet with Brothers Osborne. I think TJ Osborne has one of the greatest tones of all time in country music. 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

0: 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We want to send you on a trip to see Ella Langley.
1: How'd you like to fly away to see her at Red Rocks in Colorado? 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

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Y'all get ready to sing, y'all. We got some Ella Langley Choose in Texas coming up next. Plus, our girl is unstoppable, making history again. I got the tea next on The Wolf.

0: choosing Texas just keeps rewriting the record books, y'all. I'm Vicky Ochoa. Welcome to Night Wolf on Texas Country 99.5 The Wolf, where we are spilling the tea on everything Ella Langley. She just continues to keep making history. This girl is on fire. She is unstoppable. Choosing Texas just spent its 21st week at number one on the Billboard charts, and this breaks the tie with Lil Nas X and Billy Ray Cyrus's hit Old Town Road.
1: Yeah, I'm gonna take my horse to the Old Town Road. I'm gonna ride till I can't no more.
0: Yeah, Ella Langley is on her way to become the second longest running number one in chart history. Now, the only other song ahead of Ella's is, well, you know it.

0: Mariah Carey's All I Want for Christmas Is You, which has 26 weeks at number one. The question is, will Ella Langley make it to 26 weeks to take Mariah Carey's number one all-time spot? I'm going to say yes, y'all, and I'm here for this Texas versus Christmas song battle.
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0: Country star Blake Shelton just loves being wherever his wife is.
1: She comes to Oklahoma, and it's not like this now, but at first, she had to have felt like, where am I? What is this place? And the same with me. 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And I would still feel that way if she wasn't there, you know? 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

0: three-star Matthew Ramsey of Old Dominion runs down their influences.
1: Our influences kind of run the gamut. There's a lot of us in the band, and we listen to all kinds of different stuff. So there's everything from country, Alabama, to Motown. Trevor grew up in Detroit, so he had a lot of that. So there's a lot of pop, a lot of rock. I think Brad was a big Guns N' Roses fan. It runs the gamut, and I think you can kind of see that when you come see our show and hear our whole body of work and all our songs. We cover all the bases, I think.
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are winning a $250 gift card to Rock'em Boots in two songs. You see, Shaboozy brought out Fort Worth's own Leon Bridges to his show Saturday night at Southside Ballroom. Y'all, that moment literally broke TikTok.

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0: Roland, Wisdom, Martina McBride, Independence Day on Night Wolf on Texas Country 99.5 The Wolf. What's good? I'm Vicky Ochoa. Y'all, our boo giveaway continues where you are winning a $250 gift card to get your shopping on at Rock'em Boots, one stop to Western in Dallas off of 635 in Preston. 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Okay, I'm going to call you on Friday. With the big news that you are the grand prize winner of winning a $250 gift card from Rock'em Boots. 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
1: I always liken it to being in a sandbox and just like calling a bunch of friends over and we're just going to make some stuff and see what happens. And the thing I keep being reminded of is that it's called playing music. And I think a lot of the times we all forget that because it's a job as well, but it's like it's playing. It's the first word is playing guitar, playing the drums, playing music, playing. 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

The King on 99.5 The Wolf. I'm Vicky Ochoa. Are you a fan of Dancing with the Stars? Oh my gosh, I'm so ready for this season premiere tomorrow. Like, I can already tell you, Jenna Dewan, she's going to win that mirror ball.

I'm telling you, Tuesday is your new favorite day of the week because you are winning free gas on Texas Country 99.5 The Wolf. I'm Vicky Ochoa. Yeah, tomorrow morning at 7 a.m., Top Off Your Tank kicks off with Tara and Ryan, where you are winning $50 in free gas thanks to our friends at Kroger.

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0: see Taylor Swift's SVU skits on the Emmys tonight. It is all over social media. I'm Vicky Ocho on Texas Country 99.5 The Wolf. Yeah, she did a little surprise cameo at the Emmys tonight where she did a pre-taped segment with Mariska Hargitay from Law & Order and the whole SVU crew where she plays a detective trying to solve a Taylor Swift mystery. Check it out.
1: If I may, yes, these are all Emmy-nominated shows. 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Those categories were last week. Why would she be showing up to the ceremony tonight? She's probably going to be sitting at home playing with those cats she's named after TV show characters.
2: 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And I'm going to be at the Emmys.
1: Oh, wow.
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14: Our influences kind of run the gamut. There's a lot of us in the band, and we listen to all kinds of different stuff. So there's everything from country, you know, Alabama, to Motown. Trevor grew up in Detroit, so he had a lot of that. So there's a lot of pop, a lot of rock. I think Brad was a big Guns N' Roses fan. It runs the gamut, and I think you can kind of see that when you come see our show and hear our whole, like, body of work and all our songs. We cover all the bases, I think.

Mickey Ochoa, y'all, big concert announcement is going down tomorrow morning when you wake up with the wolf. Yeah, one of your favorite artists just announced a tour in 2027 is making a stop here in North Texas. Get more details tomorrow morning at 7 a.m.

0: y'all. It's Taryn Ryan from the Wake Up With The Wool show. We've seen those gas prices. They are so lame, but we've got a solution.
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0: is your queen of the Billboard charts. It's Eva Langley, Morgan Wallen. I can't love you anymore on Nightwolf. I'm Vicky Ochoa on Texas Country 99.5 The Wolf. Okay, just in case you did not get the memo, we are hooking you up with this fabulous vacation getaway to Colorado to see Ella Langley. Y'all, when I tell you, it is on and popping next month. Ella is taking over the Red Rock Amphitheater on October 7th, and we got you tickets to the show. 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
15: 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You know, if she wasn't so great, then this wouldn't be happening.

0: first heading to Nashville.
1: When I decided to move, I was kind of running out of my lease in Boone, where I was no longer a student at the time. I decided to leave Boone, and I had just recently dropped out with 21 hours left to pursue music. And my parents have always been very supportive, and they don't make a ton of money. 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But we also don't have the ability to kind of catch you if you fall.

0: superstar Luke Combs blames his wife for all the love songs he's been singing.
1: I don't necessarily want to be the love song guy, but I feel like kind of I am right now, which is just kind of where I was and happened to be at the moment. You know, if she wasn't so great, then this wouldn't be happening.

excited to see Florida Georgia Line was just announced. A headline Stagecoach. I'm Vicky Ochoa, rolling on now. Thank you for having with your Wolf tonight. I'm back tomorrow at 7 o'clock with another chance to win a $250 gift card from Rock'em Western Wear.

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13: 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What is this place? And the same with me. You know, I go to L.A., and it's like, what is this place? Like, how do I fit in here? And I would still feel that way if she wasn't there, you know, and I think the same thing with her when she comes to Oklahoma. It's just, that's what completes the journey for us, is it's just as long as we're together, it really doesn't matter.

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6: 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And it's just a feeling of, wow, this is why I do this in the first place. I mean, it takes you back to the first time that you're on stage for four people singing over beer bottles. But then you're like, wow, I've come to this and people really know me and know my music. 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
12: The science continues to stack up. Alcohol just is not great for us, even in small amounts. It's actually toxic to the body. Look, we literally use alcohol to disinfect. Regular drinking raises the risk of high blood pressure, a weaker immune system, and several cancers. One researcher framed the cancer risk this way. One drink is kind of like one cigarette, he said. Now here's the good news. A lot of the damage done by alcohol can be undone if you cut back early enough. Your immune system can rebound within a week. Then, some of the brain changes from drinking might start to recover within weeks to months. The key is not waiting so long that the damage becomes permanent. So if you've been looking for that nudge, that sign, that bit of encouragement to cut back, here you go. And I wish you luck. I'm Dr. Sanjay Gupta, helping you live a better life.
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0: is back, and again this year, we've teamed up with Papa John's, the official pizza of your Dallas Cowboys, to get you into every single home game, like this week's matchup against the Commanders. 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
1: If, you know, George Strait and Garth Brooks still get excited about it, I don't think it ever gets old. It's always one of the most exciting things in the world to know, man, I took this song and went in the studio and made this piece of art that I love, that I hope other people love. And then it kind of has its own life, and you go out to play a show and people are singing it back to you. There's nothing like that. 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

0: His friends call him TR. 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
1: If, you know, George Strait and Garth Brooks still get excited about it, I don't think it ever gets old. It's always one of the most exciting things in the world to know, man, I took this song and went in the studio and made this piece of art that I love, that I hope other people love. And then it kind of has its own life, and you go out to play a show and people are singing it back to you. There's nothing like that. It's impossible to describe other than it's just perfect and it's amazing.

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2: Hey, it's Smokey checking out the Wolf Concert Calendar. 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He's going to be at the American Airlines Center. Hudson Westbrook takes over Billy Bob's, Texas. 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Don't forget about our country close-up. 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That'll be on the 23rd. And Texas's own Miranda Lambert invades Billy Bob's on October 6th. 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
1: I would really love to do a duet with Brothers Osborne. I think TJ Osborne has one of the greatest tones of all time in country music. I just would love to collaborate with him. 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
6: In Arlington, westbound 20 is closed at Mansfield Highway due to construction. Traffic moving slow from Little and there is a 5-minute delay. Then in Roy City, westbound 30 at FM 35. Maintenance crews are in the area doing road marking operations. The right lane is closed and there's a 10-minute delay from FM 2642. I'm Junior Caruso on 99.5 The Wolf.
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0: 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It is the Wake Up with the Wolf show with Tara and Ryan.
1: It's time for Ryan's Court.
2: All right, so Teddy from Grapevine sends this to us, and he has an issue here. He says, over the weekend, I witnessed one of the strangest things I have ever seen.
0: Okay.
2: So basically, I was standing in line waiting to order at my favorite pizza place when the guy in front of me pulled out a bag of shredded cheese out of his backpack and handed it to the employee and said, can you use this on my pizza instead of your cheese? The employee looked confused and asked why. The guy said, my wife likes this brand better. Anyway, he proceeded to order a large pizza, hand over his own cheese, and ask him to put it on the pizza. The employee actually did it. Am I wrong for calling out this guy, or is he wrong for bringing in this shredded cheese from his house to put on the pizza at the pizza place?
3: I don't know. I could go either way, but this sounds like one of those stories where you need your appeals court. You should have
0: an appeals
3: court where people can call in and appeal to you, because this, I don't know, I could go, if he knows the people, sure, if not.
2: He really likes his own cheese. I mean, we're all kind of picky about, okay, leave the sauce off or put this instead of that, right? I mean, but to bring your own from home.
3: He could know the people. I mean, it could be like a small mom and pop thing. You never know.
2: Yeah. I mean, I see that.
0: I feel, I will admit, cheese will make or break a pizza. But if you don't like their cheese, just go to a different pizza restaurant, bro.
2: He wants to know if it's wrong for someone to bring their own cheese into the pizza restaurant.
4: I don't think that they can do that.
0: Yeah, I was thinking the same thing. There's got to be some sort of like food law. I mean, there's tons of them.
4: Yeah.
0: I don't know that you can actually bring in out food. I mean, even if it's in a sealed package, I feel like that's a health code violation.
2: So are olives okay? Can you bring your own olives?
4: It is a health code violation because my ex-husband is a chef.
0: Good morning, Ryan's Court. What do you think?
5: Hey, no, we used to bring cheese for my kiddo into pizza places, and people would look at us like we were crazy, but he's got a dairy sensitivity, and so this just allows him to go and eat pizza with the rest of the family, so I don't think it's wrong at all.
0: Yeah, that's what I was thinking.
2: Okay.
0: If it's a health thing, then absolutely. The good news is, these days, most restaurants now will accommodate that, but yeah, back in the day.
2: Good morning, Ryan's Court. What do you think about this case?
6: Coming from a restaurant manager who's been in the restaurant industry for about 10 years and management for over half of that, not only does this seem and it come off entitled as the person, but like, this is a huge health and safety issue.
2: But it's a mom and pop. They, you know what I mean? They just want to make people happy.
0: Mom and pop still have to follow the same health code rules as everybody else, Ryan.
6: If a health inspector was to walk in and see that or be dining there, they could get shut down because you don't know what's in that bag.
2: What if Teddy sells cheese on the side and he's a cheese salesperson?
0: Good morning, Ryan's Court. What do you think?
7: Yes, ma'am. I believe that is against like some kind of health code rule or something. You can't bring your own product into a restaurant.
0: That's what I was thinking. It's like bringing your own bun to McDonald's.
2: You guys haven't even tasted the cheese and you're dogging it.
7: I'm going to bring my own mayonnaise to a Burger Joint because I don't like you. Come on, Ryan.
2: He knows I hate mayonnaise, and he's poking the bear. I'm going to rule against Teddy this morning for calling this guy out. A man bringing his own cheese ain't a big deal in the court's opinion. That's just a man who knows exactly what he likes, and he's not waiting around for anyone else to cut it. Case closed.
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11: In Roy City, westbound 30 at FM 35. Road marking operations are in progress. The right lane is closed. This has caused a slowdown from FM 2642, and there is a 10-minute delay. And then in Dallas, westbound 20 at 45, there's construction that closes the right lane. Expect a minor delay if you have to travel through the area. I'm Junior Caruso on 99.5 The Wolf.
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0: 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Good morning, y'all. It's Wake Up with the Wolf Show with Tara and Ryan. Tuesday is here.
1: Yes.
0: It's going to be blazing hot again today, but we have that gorgeous waxing crescent moon. Did you see that thing last night?
1: Waxing moon, huh?
0: First of all, it was giant.
1: Yeah.
0: That little sliver of moon. But Venus is over there to the side of it. That's supposed to be all sorts of good juju when the moon and Venus are hanging out.
1: Uh-huh.
0: I posted a gorgeous picture. I got a sunset picture, then I went, into the grocery store and came back out and got a moon picture.
1: Wow, just like that, huh? How long were you in the store?
0: Day. Not that long.
1: Okay.
0: Oh, yeah, that does seem weird.
1: Like you were in there for 7 or 8 hours there.
0: Yeah. Well, I mean, you know, the sun sets around 7:24.
1: Sometimes you see the moon in the sky when the sun's out. Yeah, that's not a weird
0: thing. I mean,
1: it was
0: still a little light outside, but anyway.
1: Yeah. All right.
0: You know me, a little obsessed with the moon per the usual.
1: Only Tara has the telescope in the car that you can pull out at will to look at the moon.
0: I went and did some Amazon returns yesterday, and the guy in front of me was returning a telescope. I was like, do I need another?
1: Did you get his number?
0: No, but he was very tall.
1: Oh.
0: Well, really tall.
1: You got something in common. You like to lug around telescopes all the time. That's a start.
0: He didn't have a wedding ring on. I mean, it would have been a good conversation piece, I guess, if I was into it.
1: See?
0: I don't really initiate conversation. I mean, that's not necessarily true. I will say hi to everybody, but I don't hey, nice telescope, tall boy. What's happening? Saying.
1: Maybe you should do that, you know? Get the hair moving, you know?
0: Yeah.
1: Flip the hair.
0: Oh, the new hair extensions.
1: You got the new hair extensions. Use them.
0: Ryan, of all the people in my life, you're the one that thinks they're the coolest, which is so funny.
1: No one else likes the hair extension?
0: No, they do, but I like them.
1: You know what? I like longer hair. My wife, Amber, has longer hair. I don't mind it at all, especially, you know, when it's kind of made up and curly and all that stuff.
0: Yeah. When you're a teenager mom, you have to be really careful because everything moms do, their teenage daughters are like, ugh. So I was worried when she came home. I thought she was just going to totally roast me. And she's like, I don't hate it. That's a huge win in teenager mom world.
1: That probably means I love it, but she didn't want to tell you that. Yeah.
0: Yeah.
1: Right?
0: I mean, you know, I'm going to take the win right there. Okay.
1: Take it and run with that, baby.
0: Hey, you guys, stick around today. Not only do we have Ella Langley Flyway to get you qualified for, it is Top Off Your Tank Tuesday. And I swear I was driving over here. I feel like I just filled my tank up, and I need to again. I'm like, geez. So we're going to give you $50 in free gas from our friends at Kroger because we know that going to that gas tank is literally a pain in the butt, Ryan.
1: It is.
0: Pain in the butt.
1: Hurts.
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0: Yes, okay. We will.
1: Coming up, it's the battle of the best things we've seen today. 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But look, if you want to be reassured that they have things under control in Frisco at the Star, you'll like this next at 6:10 on the Wolf.
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5: In Roy City, westbound 30 at FM 35, construction closes the right lane, and that has caused a backup to the Hunt-Rockwall County line. There's close to a 20-minute delay getting through the area. And then there is road work in Fort Worth. On the southbound side of 287, the off-ramp to East Loop 820 is blocked. Traffic is moving slow from Village Creek Road. I'm Junior Caruso on 99.5 The Wolf.
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11: This is Fox 4 meteorologist Allie Toriano. Mostly sunny, breezy today with record heat and a high near 101. Tonight, mainly clear, warm, and muggy, lows dropping down to 80. And for tomorrow, much of the same with highs back close to 100. I'm Fox 4's Allie Toriano on 99.5 The Wolf.
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0: Blacktop on Texas Country 99.5 The Wolf. It's a Wake Up with the Wolf show with Tara and Ryan.
1: The Battle of Best Things We've Seen Today is coming up. We're going to battle it out to make you smile. If you're concerned, like a lot of us are, about that Cowboys performance on Sunday night, perhaps this will reassure you.
0: Okay.
1: And two songs on the Wolf.
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0: Jason Aldean on Texas Country, 99.5 The Wolf. It is a Wake Up with the Wolf show with Tara and Ryan. 6:12 for your Tuesday morning. It is Top Off Your Tank Tuesday. Mm. Coming up at 7 o'clock, your first chance of several to win $50 in gas from our friends at Kroger. It's time for Bow, the best things we've seen all day. The Emmys were last night. That's TV's biggest night. Mariska Hargitay, I can never say her name.
1: Mariska Hargitay?
0: Yeah, she hosted, which is good. I'm not really excited about any sort of award show that completely ignores the existence of my favorite TV show, Landman.
1: And ignored Chuck Norris in the In Memoriam segment, I heard.
0: Yes, I wasn't really happy about that. But yeah, they did redeem themselves. Reba did a great musical tribute to Dolly. Mm. And then they did this skit, which this made me giggle out loud.
2: All right, team, listen up. The Emmys are tonight, and the mayor's office is breathing down my neck, demanding an answer to the big question. Will Taylor Swift be at the Emmys?
3: I guess this isn't adding up.
4: And who asked you, rookie?
3: Our perp has a clear MO, and I don't think everything is a clue.
2: It is to the Swifties.
3: Why would she be showing up to the ceremony tonight? She's probably going to be sitting at home playing with those cats she's named after TV show characters.
2: Exactly. And her cat is named Olivia Benson. Wait, I'm Olivia Benson. And Broncos are playing the Chiefs because they have a game right now.
5: Okay, so she's not going to be there, right? Because her husband's got a work thing.
2: Bingo!
6: Well, she's not there. I'm not watching.
3: Maybe she's going to do one of those cool pre-taped sketch things to support the host.
7: Do you think she'll sing?
3: No.
0: Which is exactly what she did, and I love that Taylor Swift is making fun of Taylor Swift. I think it just shows her maturity as an actor.
1: Sure.
0: I thought it was really funny. She just shows up like on this in the middle of their conversation with the cat who's it was well played. Well played, Emmys.
1: And she was everywhere last night for sure. She was at the game as well. It's all over the place. Okay, ring the bell for me, my best thing. Speaking of football, the Cowboys, obviously, not the game we hope for Sunday night against the Giants, but take solace in the fact that they can head back to the Star and enjoy some of the coolest toilets around, Tara. Did you hear about this?
0: I did not.
1: So Brian Schottenheimer has confirmed that they have installed these new special urinals that can measure everyone's hydration levels.
0: Oh, that's smart.
1: With the triple-digit heat, they're trying to make sure everyone stays safe. Says the humidity factors into that as well. So what do they do with the info? Well, it combines the readings from the hydration levels that they get from the urinal. And they put it along with whatever the temperature is and the humidity is, and they decide whether they're going to practice outside or inside on the turf.
0: So the first guy that shows up is the peer, and he pees, and if he's dehydrated, everyone gets to practice inside?
1: I don't know if it's an average of all the players, or if there's just one peer that goes in there and
0: what if you don't have to pee when you get to work? How do they determine? What if only one guy needs to pee?
1: These are all questions I have, but
0: they should put these in bars. This is a great idea. Now you'll know you've had too many beers. You need to have a stop for a glass of water.
1: So they may not have won that first game, but rest easy knowing they have some of the best urinals in the world at the Star in Frisco.
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1: I'm going to sleep so well tonight on my pillow. Coming up here on the Wake Up with the Wolf Show. Okay, speaking of the Cowboys, one of their biggest fans has thoughts about how that game turned out.
0: Okay.
1: That would be none other than my youngest son, Landon. What does he have to say about it? We're going to find out together as we ask a 9-year-old next at 6:30 on the Wolf.
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11: In Fort Worth on northbound 35W, there's an accident at Garden Acres. It's blocking the right lane. Traffic is moving slow from Rendon Crawley, and that's going to add about 5 minutes to your travel time. And then there's still road work in Roy City on westbound 30 at FM 35. The right lane is closed, and traffic's moving slow from the Hunt-Rockwall County line, close to a 15-minute delay there. I'm Junior Caruso on 99.5 The Wolf.
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1: You know, Texas Chevy Dealers Wolf weather, sunshine, puffy clouds, and spicy hot again today. Our high 102, going to feel like 104. Ugh. Right now it's 82 in Texas Country.
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0: 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It's a Wake Up with a Wolf show with Tara and Ryan.
1: One of the biggest Cowboys fans I know would have to be my youngest boy, Landon.
0: I'm glad you don't influence him with your negativity.
1: Well, he has thoughts about this game, Tara. The first game of the season on Sunday night. Mm-hmm. Did you see that game?
2: Okay.
0: Of course I did.
1: We're going to ask a 9-year-old his thoughts in two songs. The Wolf. Hold on.

0: Texas Country 99.5. The Wolf. It is the Wake Up with the Wolf show with Tara and Ryan. Who wants to go to the 40th Annual Grape Fest? That kicks off on Thursday. We got a 4-pack of tickets for caller 9 right now. 888-787-1995.
1: We're all still kind of licking our wounds from that Cowboys game on Sunday night against the Giants. One of their biggest fans, this happens to be my youngest son, Landon. What did he think about this? We're going to ask a 9-year-old. Hey, man.
2: Hi, everybody. It's Landon with Ask a 9-year-old. I have some thoughts about the Cowboys.
1: Mm-hmm.
2: Because what was that? Sunday night was the first game of the season, and I was excited. New season, fresh start, everybody's undefeated. Yeah. And then we played the Giants. And immediately reminded everybody why being a Cowboys fan is so stressful. I'm not going to say the Cowboys look bad. Actually, yeah. They look bad.
1: Yeah.
2: They look sloppy. They looked undisciplined, unprepared. Basically, it looked like a group project where nobody did their part. And the defense, woof. We got guys running around like they were looking for their lost AirPods. And after the game, Coach Brian Schottenheimer was asked about defensive coordinator Christian Parker. Mm-hmm. And he basically said he's

0: En garde!
1: U.S. Olympians do it, and so does your college-bound neighbor Jane. Fencing. It's fun for all ages and skill levels. Learn more at tryfencing.org.
2: Time. Dak threw that interception, and I was sitting there thinking, maybe just throw it to one of the guys wearing the same uniform as you?
3: Well,
2: I know football's complicated, but I feel like that's a pretty important rule. And then they showed Jerry Jones sitting in his seat during the game, and man, Jerry looked sad.
4: Yeah.
2: Like, really sad. He had that look on his face, like somebody just told him his Amazon package was delivered to the wrong house. And honestly, I felt him, because I was sitting on the couch with Dad, looking exactly the same way. So here's my advice to the Cowboys. Clean it up, stop making dumb mistakes, play smarter, play harder, and please, look like you practiced.
5: Wow.
2: Because it's only week one, and there's still time to fix this. Even though Dad has already moved on to next year.
4: What?
2: Come on, Dad. I'm Landon, 9 years old, and apparently already old enough to have stress wrinkles from watching the Cowboys.
3: Baby.
2: Let's get together, guys. Because I don't need this kind of stress, man. Landon out.
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4: We're going through it.
5: We feel you, honey.
4: Good night. Okay, coming up here on the Wake Up with the Wolf Show, one of our favorite country stars has just made history again. This is pretty unbelievable. We'll tell you who it is and what they've done next at 6:50 on the Wolf.
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9: "Here we go! 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
4: Anytime between 6 and 10 a.m., what he does, text the words Papa John's to 888-787-1995. 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
11: 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I just kept covering his songs, and I wanted him to notice me so bad. 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And I remember her telling me, like, yeah, we knew about you before, you know, anybody else, because somebody hit him up whenever I put Getting You Home on YouTube. And she listened to it and then showed Chris. Now just getting the right one and whatever, and just, it's surreal.
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12: In Fort Worth, there's a wreck on northbound 35W near Garden Acres. This closes down two left lanes. Traffic's moving slow from Rendon Crawley. There is a 10-minute delay. And in Mesquite, there's an accident on northbound 635, blocking two right lanes near 30. This has you stop and go from Military Parkway, and there is almost a 15-minute delay. I'm Junior Caruso on 99.5 The Wolf.
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3: You North Texas Chevy dealers, Wolf weather, sunny, puffy clouds, spicy hot, or high 102, going to feel like 104. Right now it's 82 in Texas country.
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0: King George on Texas Country 99.5 The Wolf. It's a Wake Up with the Wolf show with Tara and Ryan. 6:50 for your Tuesday. Don't you dare go anywhere. Coming up at 7 o'clock, we're going to top off your tank, baby. It's Top Off Your Tank Tuesday. $50 in free gas from our friends at Kroger. And, ugh, I swear I just went. And then I was driving over here today going, man.
1: This is the place to be today, though. Every hour, free gas only on your wool.
0: Yeah. All right, it's time for a celebrity scoop. And our sweet little Dolly, our sweet Dolly, is no longer with us.
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0: Legacy and her positivity and everything live on. They did a good, Reba did a tribute to her at the Emmys last night.
1: Saw that, yeah.
0: And there was some talk right after she passed away of renaming the Nashville airport Dolly Parton Airport. Of course, she'd heard rumors about that in the past.
3: Well, I'm very flattered. I think that's just a joke. I don't think anybody's all that serious about that. Oh. We all make jokes about if it was that D Parton from Gate 5 or things that everybody kind of come up with. But it's a nice compliment.
0: Oh, my sweet Dolly, it's not a compliment. The Airport Authority in Nashville just voted, all of them, unanimously to change the name of the airport. Now, there used to be a policy in place that required you to wait 2 years. You don't have to wait 2 years. They poo-pooed that, too.
1: They just did it.
0: We just don't know what the official name will be.
1: Of the airport, yeah.
0: Yeah, and then they're also going to thinking about changing the airport code because right now it's BNA.
1: BNA, that's right. Yeah, yeah. So, well, they've already got that flight that goes from DFW to Nashville, or they're about to have it, and it's going to be the flight number 925. So that's going to be awesome. So congratulations to everyone associated with that. Well done. I love that. Also in Celebrity Scoop, well, we've got to talk about this juggernaut of a song, Tara.
2: She's from Texas, I can tell.
1: Choosing Texas, Ella Langley. It has just claimed its 22nd week at number one on Billboard's All Genre Hot 100 chart. This is the chart that has everybody on it.
0: Go,
1: all formats. It's tying the longest run ever at the top of that chart. Also at number one for 22 weeks, this song, Tara.
2: All I want for Christmas is you.
0: Everybody
1: now. Of course, Mariah Carey, All I Want for Christmas Is You. That
0: another
1: song,
0: one of those songs you can't help but sing along to, just like Choosing Texas.
1: And it's an odd duck, that song, because it comes back every year. Not only does it come back every year on your radio, but it comes back on the charts every year. So it is accumulated over the years, 22 weeks at number one. It's up against Choosing Texas, but next week, Ella can surpass Queen Mariah for number one all time on the Hot 100 chart. That's just how crazy this song has been, and it's hard to believe this song debuted last November 2025, Choosing Texas.
0: Do you think Mariah is sitting at the table tapping her nails going, come on, come on.
1: Come on, Christmas.
0: Come on. Yeah.
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1: Got to get that song back on the radio again, old Mariah. Okay, coming up here on the Wake Up with the Wolf show. Yesterday, Macy from Keller saw a guy return a shopping cart by simply pushing it towards the cart corral in the parking lot and hoping for the best. It drove her insane that he didn't just put it in the cart. It's this guy's cart etiquette wrong. Sound off. 888-787-1995. We'll get to it in court next at 7:10 on the Wolf.
0: All right. 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
1: I write very visually. 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I don't like songs that don't give me images in my mind. You think about great pop songs that you love. Sometimes you don't always know what they mean, but there's some great words in there. Hotel California is a good example. I don't know totally what that's about, but, you know, on a dark desert highway, you know, it's just, you see everything they're saying.

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1: In Fort Worth on northbound 35W, an accident at Garden Acres has two left lanes blocked, and that has caused a backup path hitting Creek Parkway. It's taken drivers a little over an hour to get through the area. And then in Dallas, on the westbound side of 20, there's still road work in place at 45. Two lanes are closed. There's a 15-minute delay from Dowdy Ferry. I'm Junior Caruso on 99.5 The Wolf.
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0: 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It's the Wake Up with the Wolf show with Tara and Judge Ryan.
1: Brand new Ryan's Court coming up in just minutes. But first, let's go to Leonard, Texas. Who's this?
2: Bobby.
0: Bobby, we're going to top off your tank, baby.
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0: You've got $50 in free gas from our friends over at Kroger, my love.
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2: I could use it getting to work and back.
0: Yep. There we go. All right, well, let us get you to work, and then, I don't know, maybe buy yourself a little sum extra for lunch this week.
2: That'd work, too.
1: We're doing it every hour, topping off your tank on a Tuesday. Next chance coming up at 8 o'clock this morning on The Wolf.

0: Brad Paisley on Texas Country 99.5, The Wolf. It's a Wake Up with the Wolf show with Tara and Ryan. 7-Eleven for your Tuesday morning. Hello, everybody.
1: Yes, we're gaveling into Ryan's court, and they've trusted the judge with some very special info this morning.
0: Ooh.
1: This is a big announcement. Coming to town Saturday, May 8th, 2027, this fella right here.
2: Everything gets hotter.
0: Stop it. I'm already ready.
1: 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Eric Church going to be there, too. How cool is this?
0: That's going to be a party is what that's going to be.
1: My Lord, Sheryl Crow as well. 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
0: Ooh.
1: Anytime you hear a Kenny Chesney song here on 99.5 The Wolf, text the song title to us, okay? 888-787-1995. That could happen anytime to win yourself a pair of tickets to see Kenny Chesney with your Wolf in May. All right, it's time now for Ryan's Court.

0: to Macy from Keller. That's my hood. Checking in here this morning. So she says, guys, I don't know what to say. Yesterday, I witnessed something in a grocery store parking lot that absolutely drove me crazy. A guy finished loading his groceries into his car, grabbed his shopping cart, and pushed it towards one of those cart corrals. Now, I thought he was going to actually put it in the cart corral. Nope. He got about 6 feet away, gave the cart a little shove, and just let it roll toward the corral. He's hoping for the best that it would make it in there. Bounced off another cart, spun around, stepped about 3 feet short. The guy looked at it for a second. He shrugged and walked away. I yelled, seriously? He turned around and said, what? I told him, you didn't return the cart. You threw it in the general direction of the corral. He laughed and said, it's close enough. Somebody will get it. It made me even madder. I told him, that's how parking lots end up with carts rolling into other cars. My husband says I need to relax because the cart was only a few feet away. And yes, somebody would grab it eventually. But I think there's rules in society. You don't just lob the cart over there and hope for the best. Am I wrong for getting upset at this guy's lazy cart etiquette that I saw? Thank you very much, Macy.
1: It is on my list.
0: What?
1: My list of ideal guys, the kind of guy that actually returns the cart. I mean, I just think his lack of attention to detail says a lot about him as a person.
0: He thought he had a good push.
1: Take you another 30 seconds. Just go. Okay, look, I like to push it into the cart thing, but I make sure it's going in. I think that's fun. But, bro, you don't just leave it for somebody else to do it. Ew.
0: What do you think? Is she wrong to get on to this guy? And I don't know, maybe what do you think about this behavior in general? 888-787-1995. We need your calls because that verdict is coming up next at 7:30 on The Wolf.
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6: In Arlington, eastbound 20, dealing with a wreck at Bowman Springs Road. The right lane is closed and traffic is stop and go from 820. There's currently a 2-minute delay. And then in Dallas, road work is causing a delay on westbound 20. There's two lanes closed at 45. And this has you backed up to Beltline. And there's a 30-minute delay getting through there. I'm Junior Caruso on 99.5 The Wolf.
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1: Bailey Zimmerman on Texas Country 99.5. The Wolf. It's a Wake Up with the Wolf show with Tara and Ryan.
2: Okay, maybe you've been in the situation. Macy from Keller saw a guy return a shopping cart to the cart crowd, the parking lot of the store. Well, he says he just, she says she saw him just push it towards the cart corral and hope for the best, and it bounced around and out of it. Was she wrong to get onto this guy for his lackadaisical approach to returning the shopping cart? Sound off right now, 888-787-1995. Your calls and that verdict coming up on The Wolf. Hold on.

0: and Aldean on Texas Country 99.5. The Wolf. It is the Wake Up with the Wolf show with Tara and Judge Ryan. 7:31 for your Tuesday. Good morning. Stick around. Coming up at 8 o'clock. It's Top Off Your Tank Tuesday. We got $50 in free gas for you, baby.
1: That's right. As we gavel back into Ryan's Court here this morning. 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So this morning, Macy from Keller, my neighborhood. Shout out to Macy. She says she was at the store yesterday and witnessed something in the parking lot that drove her crazy. So there's a guy that was about 6 feet away from the cart corral, the grocery cart corral.
0: Yeah.
1: Gave his cart a little shove, let it roll towards the corral, hope for the best. It hit another cart, spun around, and then landed short of the corral.
0: Ew.
1: She called him out, said, "Seriously?" He turned around and said, "What?" And she said, "Well, you didn't return the cart. You threw it in the general direction of the corral." He said, "It's close enough. It'll be fine." Made her so mad. She just wants to know if she's wrong for calling this guy out for his cart etiquette.
2: I think that she was right to say something to him about it. And I think the reason that people get so upset about stuff like this is the lack of consideration. And that's the root of it. And that's why it angers people so much.
0: Yeah. I mean, it's like, dude, it would have taken you another 6 seconds.
1: We all play the game where we just push it and see if it can make it in there. No?
0: Do you shove it from all the way across the parking lot, Ryan?
2: You go back and get it if it doesn't make it, because yes, it's rude to just assume someone else will take care of your mess.
0: And then if you go back and get it, you get it in, you get to go, yeah, in the parking lot, because it's a game we all play, right?
1: Maybe this fellow is in a hurry.
2: You continue the game. You get another shot at the game.
0: I'm with you, friend.
1: Thank you.
0: Hey, thank you for calling.
1: Bye-bye.
0: Good morning, Ryan's Court, juror 36. What do you say?
3: I say that Macy has some control issues, and that, quite honestly, there's bigger things in life to worry about.
1: Yeah. Mind your own business, Macy. Come on.
3: Mind your own business.
0: I do worry a little bit about Macy feeling like she needed to say something to him. I don't think that's an ideal situation. Thankfully, this guy was nice, but you never know, Macy. Yeah. Just wait until he moves out of the way and go put the card in and go about your day.
1: Really burned her out.
3: Absolutely. There's bigger things in life to worry about whether or not somebody returned a card. It was close enough. Trust me, I'll be honest with you. I've been the guy that's pushed it, and it happens, you know, occasionally, and you're just like, do I do this or not?
1: Yeah, just leave it. Yeah.
0: You better tell me you go back and do it, though, baby. I believe in you.
3: I do. You know, we go back and fix it, but the reality is Macy has some control issues. So we'll control issues.
0: I'm thankful for Macy, though. I love that so many people put the kind of thought into returning the cart that I do. It's a game, right? You're like, yeah, and then when it makes that big chung sound when it crams in there.
1: I'm not going to put this in the category of control issues. While I do respect our juror's opinion there, I am also going to not rule in Macy's favor either. I feel like this is best place in the category first world problems. I'm sorry, Macy. Case closed.
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1: She likes that.
0: Attention to detail, baby.
1: Listen up, guys. Coming up, it is Try It Out Tuesday, where we try something before you buy it.
0: And so excited.
1: We're not doing this again, are
0: we? You're doing a craft today, Ryan. A homecoming craft, because tis the season, baby.
1: My nightmare has returned. 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
7: In Dallas, westbound 20 at 45, there's just one lane open. Maintenance crews are in the area performing paving operations. This is causing a backup to Beltline, and there is an hour delay traveling through the area. Then in Denton, there's a wreck on northbound 35 near Bonnie Bray. Two left lanes are blocked, and there's a five-minute delay from McCormick Street. I'm Junior Caruso on 99.5 The Wolf.
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11: When I decided to move, I was kind of running out of my lease in Boone, where I was no longer a student at the time. 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
1: I always liken it to being in a sandbox and just like calling a bunch of friends over and we're just going to make some stuff and see what happens. And the thing I keep being reminded of is that it's called playing music. And I think a lot of the times we all forget that because it's a job as well, but it's like it's playing. It's the first word is playing guitar, playing the drums, playing music, playing. It's meant to have a playfulness quality about it.
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0: Texas Country 99.5 The Wolf. It's a Wake Up with the Wolf show with Tara and Ryan. Now that you have a son in high school, Ryan, yeah. It's time to introduce you to homecoming season. And our friends from Michaels are here with a craft even you can make for homecoming.
1: Even I can do this?
0: Even you.
1: We'll see about that.
0: Do you even know where the glue gun is in your house?
1: No, I don't, Tara. What do you do this to me?
0: Two songs away under Wolf.

0: Morgan Wallen, Texas Country, 99.5 The Wolf. It is the Wake Up with the Wolf show with Tara and Ryan. And it's homecoming season, Ryan Fox. And now that you have a high school son and you have three boys, yeah. I'm introducing you to the greatness of the moms.
1: Dun, dun, dun.
0: I know you know about them, but I bet you're one of those, like, could you in a million years looking at a mom think, I can do that?
2: No, Tara, you know the answer to this. It's, and while I love you, Megan from Michaels, welcome, by the way.
1: Thank you.
2: I knew the moment she walked in, you were going to do this to me again on the radio. You were going to make me do a craft here on the show.
0: Okay, so today we're making mini moms, and this is great. I love this, Megan. I'm glad you brought this in. Because you have a younger sibling who's, you know, older sister or brother gets the garter or the mom, and they're like, aw.
1: Right.
0: Or you, these would be great to use, like if you want to wear your band student's picture in the middle
1: at
0: of it.
1: Game, yeah. Right. Yes. Celebrate your student.
2: Okay, there's staples in this. Am I going to hurt myself?
1: No. I have made this very simple or as simple as possible. So we already have a little base that's started. I have a little circle cut out of cardboard, and I've stapled the first row of ribbons.
2: She's already idiot-proof.
0: These are called loops, right? These are loops. Can you see where she just took the ribbon?
2: I see this.
0: Layered it.
2: I'm not five.
0: And then made a loop and then stapled it.
2: So it's already done. You finished it for me.
1: It is not done. Oh. I have just given you a great foundation in order to finish the rest of it.
2: These are 99.5 The Wolf mini moms, by the way.
0: They are. And by the way, you may not know, but if you go to Michaels, is it Michaels.com?
1: Yeah.
0: Okay, I didn't want to say the wrong. They have tutorials.
1: Right.
0: Like, you cannot not make a mom. If you say there's no way I could do that, oh, yes, you can.
1: If you're not sure, Michaels.com/classes, there's two different tutorials. One for, hey, I just want to put together stuff that somebody already made for me. And there's also one that's like, hey, I want to use my Cricut and like go all out.
2: Is there one that just tells people like me how to do it from square one? So you're telling me I could go there. Okay. Okay,
1: yes,
2: good. Okay, here we go.
1: You can learn.
2: All right.
1: So I have cut some 4-inch ribbon for you of different colors. So pick whichever color you want. I gave you a couple choices.
2: Go with the blue.
0: And Ryan, you want them all to be the same length.
1: Correct. So
2: and
1: 4 inches.
2: They are.
1: Fold them in half.
0: Okay.
1: And make your loop. And then you're going to put your loops in between the two loops I've already given you.
0: See where the loops are? You're going to put the loop in the loop.
1: That's right.
2: The loop to loop.
1: So we're making the loop to loop. We're going to make a little staple. The staples don't have to be straight. They can be crooked. They can be really messy. Yeah. However, you can get a staple. Because all of that's going to get hidden by a cute little icon or a cute little phrase or something like that. So on the mums that we made, we have 6 loops already. Uh-huh. We have a couple of ribbons hanging down. And so now we're going to take 6 loops and we're going to go in between each one of the loops I already have for you.
2: Okay.
1: And we're going to staple them.
0: Kind of like dental flossing. You're put it in between the pre-existing loop teeth.
2: That's right. Look, I
1: like dental flossing. I've never heard that.
2: I didn't even staple my finger to it, so I'm happy with that.
0: I did burn my finger with a glue gun. That does happen. But look.
2: And then the paw goes in the
1: middle? And so then the paw has a little sticker on the back of it.
2: Oh, yeah.
1: So you can take that out and you can stick it over top of all your loops. And that's going to hide any of your stickers.
2: I'm going to add more of the ribbons later. I'll put it on our Facebook page. Look at that. Tara, come on. Say you're not impressed.
0: I'm very proud of you. No fingers were lost in the craft. And then you understood that the little paw can cover up any blemishes.
1: Beautiful. And you've got some little stickers that you can put onto the ribbon. So you can add your little hoco or you can add your name or whatever.
2: Can I get a bigger paw to cover up my messes that I'm going to make on this?
1: I brought you a giant one just in case.
0: I don't know if they make a paw that big, but they do. Look at that Texas shape.
1: Just in case you gave up, I brought you something for the middle of yours.
2: So
0: Michaels.com. Yes, you actually can build a mom, so don't say you can't.
2: Thank you, Megan.
1: No problem.
2: She's the best.
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7: In Dallas, westbound 20 at 45, there's road work and only the right lane is open. Traffic is backed up. The Beltline has been in place most of the morning, and there's currently an hour delay. Then in Dallas on northbound 35, there's a disabled vehicle at Loop 12. The center lane's blocked, causing a two-minute delay from Northwest Highway. I'm Junior Caruso on 99.5 The Wolf.
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0: straight at 8 on Texas Country 99.5 The Wolf. It's a Wake Up with the Wolf show with Tara and Ryan.
1: Okay, we're going to go to North Richland Hills right now. Who is this?
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1: 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Next chance coming up at 9 o'clock this morning. 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
3: Woo!

0: It is the Wake Up with the Wolves show with Tara and Ryan. Good morning. It is 8:11 for your Tuesday.
1: Ella Langley is going to play Red Rocks in Denver coming up next month in October. We want to fly you there and get you in. We're going to set you up good. 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
0: All right, we don't come up with those keywords, by the way, just so you know.
1: Oh, no.
0: Ours would be like door, anything. Okay, so Practical Magic 2 is out. Nicole Kidman, Sandra Bullock. If you love the first one, you're going to love this one, is what I heard.
1: Okay.
0: And they're doing the press junket. And Nicole Kidman talked about a tradition in her home. And I think it's brilliant. Not only is it brilliant, but I want to know from you guys, what kind of traditions did you guys have in your home? Because I didn't know about this kind of stuff, and I think it's brilliant.
2: My grandmother and my mother, when they were off with someone or angry,
3: ooh,
2: or someone was in their bad books, they would write their name on a piece of paper and put them in the freezer.
3: Is that a thing?
2: Well, it was a thing in our family.
3: And wow. I'm Irish, so we just hold grudges. We don't worry about the freezer. We just don't talk to the person.
0: So this is brilliant. Right. So what a good way to teach your family about if something frustrates you to put it somewhere.
1: Yeah.
0: You're letting it away from you, which is good. You're pushing it away from you by putting it in the freezer, and they're also freezing out whoever's making you mad.
1: So you're putting it in an ice cube?
0: They just write it on a piece of paper and throw it in the freezer, and it's frozen in there. It's frozen. It goes away.
1: It goes away, but it's still... Okay,
0: I think this was brilliant on her grandmother and her mom's part, because look, they probably weren't thinking about it at the time. This is a good mental health thing to tell you to put it away. Yeah. It's just like we used to do burning ceremonies after breakups in college, where we would go all out
1: burning
0: the parking
1: ceremonies.
0: Lot. Yeah, if you had a breakup, you didn't want to have the pictures of the boy, we would sit out in the parking lot with a couple cold beers and burn it and toast it and be done with it. It was done.
1: And Nicole with the ice and you with the fire.
0: Yeah, what did you guys do growing up? What was that tradition you did when you were frustrated or celebrating?
1: Can I
0: something?
1: Say what mine is?
0: Yeah.
1: Okay, one of our traditions in our family, every year we go to the beach at Gulf Shores, Alabama. We'll go to a place called Lambert's Cafe. If you know, you know. They got one in Branson. They're known for their rolls. They're yeast rolls. They don't put them on your plate. They will, some guy or girl will come along every now and then throw them to you.
0: Oh, I love that.
1: Throw rolls is what they call them. And we have this thing where we'll bring in bags and purses and we will take a roll and we'll put it in for later if we eat it later in the week. I think the last time we ended up with 25 rolls before we left that place. That's our tradition. And I'm being
0: stealing the throat rolls?
1: Not stealing. They were giving. Right? What is your tradition? 888-787-1995. Top that on the Wolf.
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6: 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Checking out the Wolf Concert Calendar. Coming up on the 18th, Thomas Rhett's in town. He's going to be at the American Airlines Center. Hudson Westbrook takes over Billy Bob's Texas. He'll be there on the 18th and 19th. Don't forget about our country close-up. 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Vincent Mason will be at Grandscape. That'll be on the 23rd. And Texas's own Miranda Lambert invades Billy Bob's on October 6th. 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
8: In Arlington, eastbound 20, there's an accident at New York Avenue blocking the right lane. Traffic is backed up to 820. There's over an hour delay. And then in Dallas, northbound 35 and Highline, an earlier vehicle fire has been extinguished. Traffic is moving slow from Clarendon. There's two right lanes closed and a little over a 10-minute delay getting through there. I'm Junior Caruso on 99.5 The Wolf.
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0: Morgan Wallen on Texas Country 99.5 The Wolf. It's the Wake Up with the Wolf show with Tara and Ryan.
1: We want to know what your family tradition is. Your very interesting, out-of-the-box family tradition. Here's a family that says, everyone gets weighed before and after Thanksgiving dinner.
0: Oh, what?
1: Yeah.
0: I don't know about that one.
1: What is your family tradition? 888-787-1995.
2: We kind of took it from Bluey.
1: A Bluey family tradition, okay.
2: We stand there in the field of our house, and we take all of our bad energy and our sadness and our anger and everything that we're upset with or mad at, and we ball it up into a big circle in our hands, and then we throw it as far as we can.
0: I love that. You're pushing out away the bad energy from yourself, taking it to the field.
2: Yep, just throw it away. It has helped so much.
1: Here's yours, 888-787-1995. It's The Wolf.

0: Megan Maroney on Texas Country 99.5 The Wolf. It's a Wake Up with the Wolf show with Tara and Ryan. 8:31 on a Tuesday morning, and Thomas Rhett, precious little Thomas Rhett, is going to be in town Friday at the AAC. Caller 9, you're going to be there too. 888-787-1995. Nicole Kidman is on the press junket for Practical Magic 2 with Sandra Bullock.
1: Yeah.
0: And she shared a family tradition that they have growing up that I think is so cool. I've never thought of this one.
2: My grandmother and my mother, when they were off with someone or angry, or someone was in their bad books, they would write their name on a piece of paper and put them in the freezer.
3: Is that a thing?
2: Well, it was a thing in our family. And
3: wow.
0: I thought that was so cool. And I love that people have like little traditions at their house that everybody that lives in the house knows about. It's like, obviously, peepaw pie was our thing. If there was a special occasion or someone was coming over, we would make my dad's favorite pie, which is just chocolate. It's the first thing I ever learned how to cook.
1: Okay.
0: It was just pudding pie. But boy, at our house,
1: peepaw pie.
0: Everybody has the peepaw pie. You come over and you're like, where's the peepaw pie? And it's like right here.
1: Do you think Nicole Kidman put a certain ex's name in the freezer when
0: Ryan,
1: they broke up?
0: Ryan,
1: what? You brought it up.
0: You think Keith Urban's name is in the freezer?
1: I don't know. It makes me wonder who's Tom Cruise's name. Was that ever put in the freezer?
0: Oh, I bet the freezer is lined with Tom Cruise's name.
1: So one of our family, oh my God. One of my family's traditions, we go to Lambert's Cafe at Gulf Shores. If you go down to the beach, usually go there. They have these rolls, they throw them. They don't just present them to you.
0: Okay, I want to go there. I love that they throw rolls at you.
1: So there's about 7 of us that go, and lately we have this tradition where we'll have bags nearby or purses, and every time they throw them to us, instead of eating them right away, we'll put them in our bag and we'll save them for the entire week. I think we had like 27 rolls last time we went through there. Why are you looking at me that way?
0: Well, your family tradition is to steal rolls from the restaurant.
1: I mean,
0: I figure they probably figure at the most each person's going to eat 3.
1: Yeah.
0: You guys are taking 23 out the door.
1: The rule about the roll tradition is you don't speak of it while you're there. You can be very quiet, very covert.
0: Look at that. Hold on. Lambert's is on line 3.
1: You do something at your family get-togethers? What is it?
4: All the guys, we serve lunch and dinner, and then we get as drunk as we possibly can, so we'd like to go shopping with the women.
1: Sorry. Incapacitated. Have fun.
0: Well, I mean, they did serve dinner first.
1: I'm coming over for the next one.
0: That sounds like fun.
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2: There's a wreck on eastbound 20 near New York Avenue. It's sitting in the right lane and has you stop and go from 820. There's close to a 40-minute delay getting through there. I'm Junior Caruso on 99.5 The Wolf.

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3: You know, Texas Chevy Dealers Wolf weather, sunny, puffy clouds, and hot today. Our high 102, going to feel like 104. Right now it's 82 in Texas country.
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0: Brooks and Dunn on Texas Country 99.5 The Wolf. It is the Wake Up with the Wolf show with Tara and Ryan. Good Tuesday morning, my loves.
1: Yes, thanks for being here. We got a celebrity scoop coming up. Kelly Clarkson just finished her talk show, but she is going to be on the new season of The Voice. And she is, she's throwing a little shade Blake Shelton's way, shall we say, after Coetzel.

0: Erica Wetzel at Texas Country 99.5 The Wolf. It's the Wake Up with the Wolf show with Tara and Ryan. Good morning, Hazlitt. Y'all are a Texas town we love. Appreciate y'all waking up with the Wolf. It's time for Celebrity Scoop. I love visuals like this. Like, you always wonder in different industries or people are friends. And I think this is really cool. So Dierks Bentley and Mike Fisher. You know who Mike Fisher is, right?
1: Carrie Underwood's husband.
0: Yes. Maybe next time I'll think before he eats you. Not only do they know each other, but they play in a hockey league together.
1: Because Mike is a former professional NHL hockey player.
0: Which, is that fair, by the way? This is like a beer league that they pay, you know, play for bragging rights and a trophy.
1: Dierks doesn't have to do it. Obviously, no. He wants the challenge.
0: But I just like the idea of country artists, like, you know, oh, this is my husband, you know, and, oh, and then they become friends and they all hang out.
1: It's, yeah, yeah.
0: It's kind of cool. So I just thought that was kind of neat. They play for the Stanley Keg instead of the Stanley Cup.
1: Genius. I love that. Also in Celebrity Scoop, Riley Green has a new album coming out on Friday called That's Just Me, Tara.
0: You said I'm Just Hot is the title
1: no,
0: of it?
1: No, That's Just Me is the name of it,
0: same
1: Tara.
0: Same thing. Same
1: but
0: thing.
1: He's going to be on The Voice. The new season premieres on Monday with Kelly Clarkson, Adam Levine, Queen Latifah, and Riley Green.
0: Yeah.
1: Kelly Clarkson's in some of the videos that they're posting on The Voice's Instagram. Blake Shelton's catching strays from Kelly Clarkson. Kelly Clarkson calls Riley Green hotter, cooler, and more talented than Blake. That's just what you do, though. You got to rib Blake every now and then.
0: I don't know,
1: right?
0: But cooler than Blake Shelton. We've both
1: cool.
0: met Blake Shelton. Probably one of the coolest people I've ever met. Riley's hot, but
1: yeah. And Riley is also playing a game of this or that. It's almost like he's filling out a dating profile for you, Tara. What does he prefer? Oh. Riley, take it away. Go ahead.
2: Cowboy boots or sneakers?
3: Cowboy boots.
2: Pickup truck or Jeep?
3: Pickup truck.
2: Honky tonk or a dive bar?
3: Isn't that the same thing? Yeah. Honky tonk is a dive bar. That's a trick question.
2: Horseback riding?
3: Horseback riding or riding on the back of an animal? Stop. It's the same thing. Horseback.
2: Denim jacket or flannel?
3: Ooh.
2: Cowboy hat or baseball cap?
3: Baseball cap.
2: Tractor ride or hay ride?
3: What do you think you pull the hay with? Like, same thing.
2: Okay, last one, two-stepping or slow dancing?
3: Slow dancing.
0: Oh my gosh. So Riley Green in a flannel shirt with a baseball cap and cowboy boots.
1: Slow dancing
0: by a pickup truck in a field by a tractor.
1: All right. Tara's going to sit out the rest of the show now.
0: The art you just created, that is very lovely. Thank you so much for that.
1: Stop.
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1: 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Coming up on the Wake Up with the Wolf show, it's Ryan's court retrial, and Teddy from Grapevine says that the guy in front of him at the pizza place he goes to brought in his own cheese for them to make the pizza with. Is that wrong? All right, we're going to get into this in court next at 9:10 here on 99.5 The Wolf.
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6: In Arlington, there's an accident on the eastbound side of 20 near New York Avenue. It's blocking the right lane, and traffic is moving slow from 820. Expect a 30-minute delay if you have to travel through the area. And then there's a wreck in Duncanville on westbound 20. The right lane's blocked at Cedar Ridge. That has you moving slow from Duncanville Road, a 2 to 3-minute delay there. I'm Junior Caruso on 99.5 The Wolf.
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2: This is Fox 4 meteorologist Allie Toriano. Mostly sunny, breezy today with record heat and a high near 101. Tonight, mainly clear, warm, and muggy, lows dropping down to 80. And for tomorrow, much of the same with highs back close to 100. I'm Fox 4's Allie Toriano on 99.5 The Wolf.
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0: Kenny Chesney on Texas Country 99.5 The Wolf. It's the Wake Up with the Wolf show with Tara and Ryan.
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0: Becky Scott, you got $50 in free gas from Kroger, baby.
2: Thank you so much. I really appreciate it.
0: Well, you are so welcome, honey. It's just a little love from us because we know everybody's driving past the gas station going, ooh.
2: Yes, ma'am. You got that right. You better believe that. And I really appreciate y'all so much. And I love listening to y'all. Y'all are great.
1: Another chance to top your tank off with Smokey. We're doing it every hour. Next chance coming up at 10 a.m. this morning on The Wolf.
2: Thank you, Kroger.

0: Texas Country, 99.5 The Wolf. It is the Wake Up with the Wolf show with Tara and Ryan.
1: It's time for Ryan's Court.
2: All right, so Teddy from Grapevine sends this to us, and he has an issue here. He says, over the weekend, I witnessed one of the strangest things I have ever seen.
0: Okay.
2: So basically, I was standing in line waiting to order at my favorite pizza place when the guy in front of me pulled out a bag of shredded cheese out of his backpack and handed it to the employee and said, can you use this on my pizza instead of your cheese? The employee looked confused and asked why. The guy said, my wife likes this brand better. Anyway, he proceeded to order a large pizza, hand over his own cheese, and ask him to put it on the pizza. The employee actually did it. Am I wrong for calling out this guy, or is he wrong for bringing in this shredded cheese from his house to put on the pizza at the pizza place?
3: I don't know. I could go either way, but this sounds like one of those stories where you need your appeals court.
0: Oh,
3: you should have
0: an appeals
3: court where people can call in and appeal to you, because this, I don't know, I could go, if he knows the people, sure, if not.
2: He really likes his own cheese. I mean, I get it. I mean, we're all kind of picky about, okay, leave the sauce off or put this instead of that, right? I mean, but to bring your own from home.
3: He could know the people. I mean, it could be like a small mom and pop thing. You never know.
2: Yeah. I mean, I see that.
0: I feel, I will admit, cheese will make or break a pizza. But if you don't like their cheese, just go to a different pizza restaurant, bro.
2: He wants to know if it's wrong for someone to bring their own cheese into the pizza restaurant.
4: I don't think that they can do that.
0: Yeah, I was thinking the same thing. There's got to be some sort of, like, food law. I mean, there's tons of them.
4: Yeah.
0: I don't know that you can actually bring in out food. I mean, even if it's in a sealed package, I feel like that's a health code violation.
2: So are olives okay? Can you bring your own olives?
4: It is a health code violation because my ex-husband is a chef.
0: Good morning, Ryan's Court. What do you think?
5: Hey, no, we used to bring cheese for my kiddo into pizza places, and people would look at us like we were crazy, but he's got a dairy sensitivity, and so this just allows him to go and eat pizza with the rest of the family, so I don't think it's wrong at all.
0: Yeah, that's what I was thinking.
2: Okay.
0: If it's a health thing, then absolutely. The good news is, these days, most restaurants now will accommodate that, but yeah, back in the day.
2: Good morning, Ryan's Court. What do you think about this case?
6: Coming from a restaurant manager who's been in the restaurant industry for about 10 years and management for over half of that, not only does this seem and it come off entitled as the person, but like, this is a huge health and safety issue.
2: But it's a mom and pop. That, you know what I mean? They just want to make people happy.
0: Mom and pop still have to follow the same health code rules as everybody else, Ryan.
6: If a health inspector was to walk in and see that or be dining there, they could get shut down because you don't know what's in that bag.
2: What if Teddy sells cheese on the side and he's a cheese salesperson?
0: Good morning, Ryan's Court. What do you think?
7: Yes, ma'am. I believe that is against, like, some kind of health code rule or something. You can't bring your own product into a restaurant.
0: That's what I was thinking. It's like bringing your own bun to McDonald's.
2: You guys haven't even tasted the cheese, and you're dogging it.
7: I'm going to bring my own mayonnaise to a burger joint because I don't like you. Come on, Ryan.
2: He knows I hate mayonnaise, and he's poking the bear. I'm going to rule against Teddy this morning for calling this guy out. A man bringing his own cheese ain't a big deal in the court's opinion. That's just a man who knows exactly what he likes, and he's not waiting around for anyone else to cut it. Case closed, Tara.
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2: 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Right.
0: Come on, Ryan.
2: Oh, yeah, sir. Pipe down, sir. Okay, it's coming up, the battle of best things we've seen today. We're going to battle it out, Tara and I, to make you smile. And if you're like me and you're just a little concerned still about the Cowboys after that loss on Sunday night, perhaps what we just uncovered at the Star, this thing will make you feel a little better about life.
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1: I feel like everything is so temporary and fleeting and just in life in general. 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I don't know that I ever want to have a not made it attitude.

0: country star Kane Brown talks about his buddy, Chris Young.
1: Yeah, that was one of the things, like, before, you know, anybody even really knew who I was. You know, I just kept covering his songs, and I wanted him to notice me so bad. And the first time I met him, I met his mom as well. And I remember her telling me, like, yeah, we knew about you before, you know, anybody else, because somebody hit him up whenever I put Getting Your Home on YouTube. And she listened to it and then showed Chris. Now just getting to write with him whenever, and just, it's surreal.

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1: During the Houston Rodeo, it sold out 73,000 people. Lifetime goal of mine to play that thing. We finally do it. Second song, I slipped down to a knee, pop right back up, never missed a beat.
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0: Ella Langley on Texas Country 99.5 The Wolf. It is a Wake Up with the Wolf show with Tara and Ryan. Happy Thursday. I'm Tuesday. Good Lord.
1: Yes.
0: Trying to speed the week up. Sorry, y'all.
1: All right. Coming up, the battle of the best things we've seen today. Tara and I got to battle it out to make you smile. And look, we're just as concerned as you about this Cowboys situation after that game on Sunday night. But perhaps what I just found here at the Star will make you feel a little better about how things are going with Jerry and company in 6 minutes on the Wolf.

0: Corey Kent on Texas Country, 99.5 The Wolf. Good morning, y'all. It's the Wake Up the Wolf show with Tara and Ryan. Hope you're having a fantastic morning. It's going to be a little spicy hot today, so just hydrate all day is what I'm trying to tell you.
1: Good morning, Grapevine of Texas Town. We love. Thank you for waking up with the Wolf, and it's time now for the Battle of the Best Things We've Seen Today.
0: And mine came last night. The Emmys were last night. That's TV's biggest nights.
1: That's right.
0: Mariska
1: Hargitay from Law and Order.
0: Okay,
1: right?
0: she hosted.
1: Yeah.
0: I'm not a big fan of this show because they totally ignored the existence of Landman. But they did have a couple of moments that I liked last night.
1: And they also ignored Chuck Norris in the In Memoriam. Don't forget
0: what
1: that.
0: What is that?
1: Yeah.
0: Okay, they did redeem themselves when they had Reba do a really cool musical tribute to Dolly. Very appropriate that Reba could do that.
1: Mm-hmm.
0: And then they did this really funny Law and Order skit, and I like this. It's Taylor Swift-themed because she is literally picking on herself.
1: This is one where Taylor Swift's supposedly dropping Easter eggs in it?
0: Yeah.
1: Okay.
0: But anyway, just listen to this.
2: All right, team, listen up. The Emmys are tonight, and the mayor's office is breathing down my neck, demanding an answer to the big question. Will Taylor Swift be at the Emmys? Vegas, this isn't adding up.
3: And who asked you, rookie?
0: She walks
2: Our
0: in.
2: Our perp has a clear MO, and I don't think everything is a clue. It is to the Swifties.
4: Why would she be showing up to the ceremony tonight? She's probably going to be sitting at home playing with those cats she's named after TV show characters.
2: Exactly. And her cat is named Olivia Benson. Wait, I'm Olivia Benson. And Broncos are playing the Chiefs because they have a game right now.
5: Okay, so she's not going to be there, right? Because her husband's got a work thing.
0: Yeah.
2: Bingo!
3: Well, if she's not there, I'm not watching.
4: Maybe she's going to do one of those cool pre-taped sketch things to support the host.

0: Do you think she'll sing?
1: No.
2: Just so many things funny in there. People always asking if Taylor's going to be somewhere. Your kid's saying, if she's not going to be there, I'm not going to watch. And of course, her getting picked on about her cats. I like this version of Taylor where she's going ahead and making fun of herself, right? It's kind of fun. So, and very well done. Good way to pull in the young people to want to watch the Emmys. Because do young people watch the Emmys?
3: No, they don't. But Taylor was everywhere last night at the game, like 80 times last night. Okay, ring the bell for me, Tara. Speaking of football, I know everyone's a little concerned about the Cowboys after that game on Sunday, but maybe this will reassure you that they know what they're doing up at the Star. According to Brian Schottenheimer, they have unveiled brand new special urinals that can measure the hydration levels of the players, Tara.
2: Okay.
3: It's got the equipment in there.
2: You think this is going to be the thing that takes it over the edge?
3: I'm just saying this is what they believe, I guess, is going to take it over the edge. And they say, look, if it shows that their hydration is off, instead of practicing outside, they will practice inside.
2: Now, so is the first person that shows up for practice, he's the peer, and then he determines? Like, how do they determine?
3: He's the designated peer. That's right. Now, if you watch that game, you would say, I don't think they even practice up there anyway. So, I don't know.
2: Wow, Tara, Ryan.
3: Just putting it out
2: you're
3: there.
2: You're in timeout.
4: Tara and Ryan Fox.
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1: If, you know, George Strait and Garth Brooks still get excited about it, I don't think it ever gets old. It's always one of the most exciting things in the world to know, man, I took this song and went in the studio and made this piece of art that I love, that I hope other people love. And then it kind of has its own life, and you go out to play a show and people are singing it back to you. There's nothing like that. 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

0: Faith Hill, the Texas Country, 99.5 The Wolf. How are you? Good to see you. Happy Tuesday. It's Top Your Tank Off Tuesday here at your Wolf. Linda in Dallas is my Wolf winner this hour.
1: Oh, my gosh. Amazing. Thank you.
0: How about that? Top Your Tank Off Tuesday. We got $50 in free gas for you.
1: The Wolf's the best, always.
0: And our thanks to the good folks at Kroger. You can pull on up to the pump there. Let's get you $50 in free gas.
1: I appreciate it very much. I can always use a tank of gas.
0: Especially these days. Holy cow.
1: Exactly.
0: It's Top Your Tank Off Tuesday. Another Chance to Win's coming up. 11 o'clock on the Wolf.
1: Much appreciated. Thank you, thank you, thank you.
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18: 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You know, I go to L.A., and it's like, what is this place? 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It's just, that's what completes the journey for us, is it's just as long as we're together, it really doesn't matter.

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0: does Carly Pearce want to collab with next?
1: I would really love to do a duet with Brothers Osborne. I think TJ Osborne has one of the greatest tones of all time in country music. I just would love to collaborate with him. So if you all are listening,

0: Texas Country 99.5, the Wolf, adding one more to the growing wolf pack. Everybody say hi to Barry. Where are you coming in from?
1: My wife's in the Air Force. We got stationed here from South Dakota.
0: Well, there's only one thing more left to do to make you a true Texan.
1: Ow!
0: Not bad for a guy from South Dakota.

0: AT&T Stadium is where he'll be. That'll be coming up on May 8th of next year. It'll be Kenny, Eric Church, Sheryl Crow for what Kenny's calling the original Vibe Room Tour. 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
15: I'm very happy to be the first woman to have a bar on Broadway. And my friend and designer, Farrah Queen from Oklahoma, came and helped me put my stamp on this place because I really wanted to make sure that it had some girl vibes and obviously a rhinestone saddle because everyone needs one of those. 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

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The Wolf, it is the Top Tank Off Tuesday, kids. $50 in free gas coming your way. We're going to do it again. 11 o'clock. We do it every hour, top of the hour, through 6 o'clock. So, like I said, next chance to win's at 11. Huge news that came down this morning. Legendary Kenny Chesney coming back to town.

0: The Hammer Alley Podcast, an 80s flashback mockumentary. 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

0: Mr. Stapleton, Texas Country, 99.5. The Wolf Smokies here on Top Your Tank Off Tuesday. Let's go out to Toledo. Make Becky my latest Wolf winner.
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15: A lot of people wonder sometimes. 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And everybody landed on a different one, which was there was nobody fighting over the same song. It was pretty cool.

0: He's won a ton of them, but how important are those awards to Chris Stapleton?
1: Obviously, when you get nominated for awards, it's nice when you win them. But at the same time, I don't ever think about trying to win an award. And I always have to put that out there. You know, I just want to make the best music possible.

0: Country star Miranda Lambert really loves her fans at shows. In fact, she can even get overwhelmed by it.
1: They sing every word to every song, not just singles, you know, album cuts. And it's just a feeling of, wow, this is why I do this in the first place. I mean, it takes you back to the first time that you're on stage for four people singing over beer bottles. But then you're like, wow, I've come to this, and people really know me and know my music. And I don't know. It just sometimes overwhelms me.

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Kenny Chesney coming to AT&T Stadium next May. 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If you're

Well, how would you like to fly away to cool Colorado? See Ella Langley at Red Rocks Amphitheater. Mm-hmm. You know I can make that happen for you? It's about three songs away. And now Mr. Urban on 99.5 The Wolf.

0: Hey, y'all, it's Tara and Ryan from the Wake Up at the Wolf Show. The Cowboys are taking on the Commanders Sunday at Jerry World. And thanks to our friends at Papa John's, we've got your free tickets.
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8: 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So they were like, you know, we obviously fully support, you know, you going out to Nashville and chasing your dream, but we also don't have the ability to kind of catch you if you fall.
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Oh, the great Brooks and Dunn. Neon Moon, Texas Country, 99.5, The Wolf. Song always sounds good, doesn't it? Mm-hmm. Never get tired of hearing that. The Smoky Rivers riding along with you. The chance for you to fly away to cool Colorado. See the very hot Ella Langley. She's going to be at Red Rocks Amphitheater, the most scenic place to see a show. It is absolutely amazing. We'll pick up the airfare for you and a buddy to fly out there to see Ella, get you a great hotel and some terrific seats to see the show. All you have to do is text.

Hey, let's send you to go see Brad Paisley. He's coming to town on October 10th. It's going to be in Ennis at the Stars of Texas Music Festival. Would you like to see him? Always a great show from that guy at 888-787-1995. If you're number 9, you win on the Wolf.

Rock Wall, Texas town that we love. Rock Wall, appreciate you hanging out with us. Into the lunch hour we go with another chance for you to get $50 in free gas. Top your tank off. Tuesday rolls on. You could win. Yeah, right after Ella on The Wolf.

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0: Diamond Rio. The Texas Country, 99.5. Oh, Wolf. Hey, you're Smokey. How are you? Thomas Rhett coming to town. In fact, he's going to be here on Friday at American Airlines Center. I'm going to get you in to see that guy for free in about a half hour. All right, be here at 12:40. For your chance to see Thomas Rhett. Right now, though, I'm going to head to Fort Wolf, say hi to Sean, and make him a Wolf winner.
1: Oh, great.
0: $50 in free gas, buddy.
1: Yes, I will definitely take it.
0: Certainly not going to turn that down. You drive a lot during the week there, Sean?
1: Yes, sir, I do.
0: Man, I know all about it, and I know how fast that puts a dent in your wallet, so let me give you $50 in free gas from Kroger. Well done.
1: Yeah, for sure. I greatly appreciate it.
0: Top Your Tank Off Tuesday rolls on with another chance for you to win $50 in free gas from Kroger. Coming up, 1 o'clock on The Wolf.
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2: Oh, time of day I get to dig around a little bit here in the Wolf Music Vault and find you some old favorites of mine to play. And I stumbled on this one from a guy that scored a couple of pretty big hits right there in 1999-2000. Then he just kind of, you know, vanished, disappeared. His first album was a pretty big hit, though. In fact, on this very day in 2000, Andy Griggs picked up a gold album award for selling a million copies of his album, You Won't Ever Be Lonely. Here's the title track. Smokey's Guilty Pleasure for today on 99.5 The Wolf.

Andy Griggs. You won't ever be lonely. Smokey's guilty pleasure for today. 99.5. The Wolf. Stand by. I got a chance for you to see Thomas Rhett. He's in town Friday night. We'll sneak you into his show. We'll do that coming up 12:40 on The Wolf.

0: Here's Darius, 99.5. The Wolf Smokies hanging out with you. Melinda's caught in traffic on 35W right now. Are you okay?
1: Well, I think of the beach or like someplace that's very calming for me, and that usually helps me when I'm like in traffic.
0: You know, I usually visualize a great Cowboys win, you know, but that won't work today, I guess.
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0: That right there is True Blue Texas Country, Hudson Westbrook, 99.5. The Wolf Hudson going to be kicking off his nationwide tour on Friday and Saturday at Billy Bob's, Texas. Those shows are sold out. But here's a show I can get you into for free. Thomas Rhett. Yeah, he's in town Friday night. He's going to be at the American Airlines Center. I got some great Wolf seats, so you can bring a buddy and see Thomas Rhett. Would you like to go? 888-787-1995. If you're number 9, you're a winner. Good luck from The Wolf.
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3: 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He's going to be at the American Airlines Center. Hudson Westbrook takes over Billy Bob's, Texas. 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That'll be on the 23rd. And Texas's own Miranda Lambert invades Billy Bob's on October 6th. 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

0: Country star Brad Paisley likes to write songs with his eyes.
1: I write very visually. My idea of country music is always about the pictures it paints for you. I don't like songs that don't give me images in my mind. You think about great pop songs that you love. Sometimes you don't always know what they mean, but there's some great words in there. Hotel California is a good example. I don't know totally what that's about, but, you know, on a dark desert highway, you know, it's just, you see everything they're saying.

0: Plano we go. 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
1: Oh, beautiful. 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
0: There you go. Thomas Rhettentown Friday night. You grab somebody you like, you get to see the man for free.
1: That's beautiful. 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Thank you.
0: You're welcome. What else you doing besides winning my stuff? 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
1: Well, nothing. 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I hate getting old, man. 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
0: You know, it's funny, as we get older, our doctors become our new best friends.
1: Yes, they do.
0: Stick around. 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

0: Brian D. Texas Country 99.5, the Wolf. Tuesday rolls on. Smokey's here. Stop your tank off Tuesday. You know what that means. Oh, we're making people happy like Jamie and Prosper. Oh, it feels good to win.
1: Yes.
0: It's Top Your Tank Off Tuesday. $50 in free gas for you, Jamie. I know that's going to come in handy.
1: Yeah, I'm driving right now, and I could use it.
0: Well, here you go. And we got another chance for you to win. Top Your Tank Off Tuesday comes up again. 2 o'clock right here on The Wolf.
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1: 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You know, I'm just thrilled to get to be just a tiny part of that.

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1: I love so much of being a Nashville musician and a songwriter and singer, and the music that gets made here and has been made here and will be made here in the future. You know, I'm just thrilled to get to be just a tiny part of that.

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1: We are watching the record books closely today. The next couple of days, in fact, as temperatures start near 80 and climb to the triple digits. Now, we do have eyes on a cool down as the system tries to swing in late this next week and into early next week. For now, though, it's more heat. I'm Fox 4 meteorologist Berkeley Taylor for 99.5 The Wolf.
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Tomorrow I'm gonna leave here. 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

0: Ah, true blue Texas country. That's good stuff, isn't it? Tracy Lawrence at 99.5, the Wolf Smokey on the job today. A chance for you to fly on off to Colorado where it's nice and cool. And see Ella Langley do her thing. Yes, at Red Rocks Amphitheater, the most scenic place on earth to see a concert. We've got a couple of great Wolf seats for you to see Ella there in October. Right, the perfect time to be in Colorado. We'll pick up the airfare for you, a great hotel, and like I said, terrific seats to see her. And all you do is text our national keyword, which is cowgirl. That's C-O-W-G-I-R-L, cowgirl. 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
8: 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You know, I'm just thrilled to get to be just a tiny part of that.

0: country star Kane Brown talks about his buddy, Chris Young.
1: Yeah, that was one of the things, like, before, you know, anybody even really knew who I was. You know, I just kept covering his songs, and I wanted him to notice me so bad. And the first time I met him, I met his mom as well. And I remember her telling me, like, yeah, we knew about you before, you know, anybody else. Because somebody hit him up whenever I put Getting You Home on YouTube. And she listened to it and then showed Chris. Now just getting to write with him whenever, and just, it's surreal.

Kix and Ronnie, there's Brooks and Dunn at 99.5. 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

0: Hey, y'all, it's Taryn Ryan from the Wake Up with the Wool show. The Cowboys are taking on the Commanders Sunday at Jerry World. And thanks to our friends at Papa John's, we've got your free tickets.
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0: Jelly Roll, Texas Country, 99.5. The Wolf, Smokey here. Boy, we got some big news earlier today. Excited about this. You'll want to circle this date next year, May 8th. Be a fun Saturday. We're all going to gather at AT&T Stadium because Kenny Chesney's coming back to town. Yep, Kenny's going to be there, along with Eric Church and Sheryl Crow. He's calling it the original Vibe Room Tour, and he'll be coming back. Again, that is coming up Saturday, May 8th. Now, tickets to see Kenny will be going on sale to the general public. That's us. That'll be coming up Friday, the 25th at 10 a.m. If you go to KennyChesney.com, there's all the details there for you. We've got details on that, too. Kenny coming to town. 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
11: All My Friends Say had just came out, and I got to open for Brooks and Dunn in Pittsburgh. 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
1: I always liken it to being in a sandbox and just like calling a bunch of friends over and we're just going to make some stuff and see what happens. And the thing I keep being reminded of is that it's called playing music. And I think a lot of the times we all forget that because it's a job as well, but it's like it's playing. It's the first word is playing guitar, playing the drums, playing music, playing. It's meant to have a playfulness quality about it.

Mr. McGraw likes it. In fact, he loves it. The Texas Country, 98.5 The Wolf. Smokey heading out of here. Jason Pullman coming up next. If you're in Cedar Hill, you're in a Texas town that we love. Cedar Hill, you're looking great. Thanks for spending your day with The Wolf.

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0: That song always reminds me of Nickelback, even though it's not Nickelback. It's Florida Georgia Line. 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
0: Yeah, you know it's bad when you pull into the gas station, see $4 a gallon, and think, okay, maybe I don't need a full tank. 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

0: We play Texas Country around here on 99.5, the world famous Wolf. It's Jason Pohlman. More free gas coming up at 4, 5, and 6 tonight on a Top Off Your Tank Tuesday. Mary works in Springtown. She lives in Saginaw. Mary, what are you doing the rest of the day?
1: I'm going to go home and play in my swimming pool.
0: Oh, okay. Good for you. Are you in the car right now?
1: Yes, sir.
0: And what's your gas gauge on?
1: It's about a quarter of a tank.
0: Okay. Well, let's top off your tank. $50 in free gas on a Top Off Your Tank Tuesday.
1: All right. That works.
0: Thank you to Kroger, and thanks for listening. We appreciate you.
1: Well, thank you so much.
0: Have a great day. Enjoy that pool.
1: You too. Thank you very much.
0: Hey, how long do you think you'll be able to use that pool this year? Through December?
1: At least.
0: I mean, seriously, it's 100 degrees in the middle of September.
1: Yeah, but it's nice and cool.
0: The water's how cool is the water? Can't be that cool. How cool is it? 94?
1: No, it was 82 yesterday.
0: 82? Guys can't go in your pool. You know why?
1: Why?
0: Shrinkage.
1: La, la, la, la, la.
0: Oh, my God. Okay, bye.
1: Bye-bye.
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1: When I decided to move, I was kind of running out of my lease in Boone, where I was no longer a student at the time. I decided to leave Boone, and I had just recently dropped out with 21 hours left to pursue music. And my parents have always been very supportive, and they don't make a ton of money. 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But we also don't have the ability to kind of catch you if you fall.
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It's Jason Pullman. 62 days. 62 days. That's how long we've gone without measurable rain in DFW. At this point, I don't even remember what rain looks like. My yard looks exhausted. My water bill is angry. I'm officially done with summer.

Texas Country 99.5, the world famous Wolf. My name is Jason Pohlman. So I went to the doctor this morning, and I'm standing, this is a true story, I'm standing there, pants down, already feeling about as vulnerable as a grown man can feel, when Dr. Morey looks at me and asks me to do something, and I'm not going to lie, it made me feel a little uncomfortable, but I really like the guy, I trust him, and apparently I'm going to do it. What did my doctor, Dr. Morey, ask me to do while I'm standing there with my pants around my ankles this morning? I'll tell you coming up at 3:42.

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We play Texas Country around here. It's Jason Pullman on 99.5, the world famous Wolf. A few minutes ago, I told you I had a slightly uncomfortable moment.

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2: 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And I'm thinking, Doc, you could not have picked a better time to negotiate this. What am I going to say to him? No. So, Dr. Maury, there you go. That was just your official shout out on 99.5 The Wolf. Dr. Maury in Frisco, Texas. I think, and I'm not kidding, I think he's one of the best urologists. Not that I've met a lot of urologists, but one of the best I've ever met and been to. So next appointment, though, Dr. Maury, please, let's discuss promotional considerations before my pants come off.
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1: I love so much of being a Nashville musician and a songwriter and a singer, and the music that gets made here and has been made here and will be made here in the future. 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
1: Fox 4 meteorologist Kylie Capps, another hot and humid day is in the books as our triple-digit count for the month of September just keeps climbing. Tonight will feature mostly clear skies. Temperatures will hover near 80 degrees by sunrise tomorrow. 99 or 100 tomorrow afternoon. Either way, we'll be dealing with a heat index approaching 105, especially for areas along and east of I-35, where yet another heat advisory remains in effect. By the end of the weekend and into early next week, there are some indications that a weak front slides through with a low chance for a couple of showers and thunderstorms. I'm Fox 4 meteorologist Kylie Capps on 99.5 The Wolf.
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0: Yeah, nothing like stopping for gas here and watching $50 disappear before the tank is even full. So how about we give it back to you? It's Top Off Your Tank Tuesday, thanks to Kroger. I've got $50 in free gas for you. More coming up at 5 and 6 tonight. That'll move the needle on the gas gauge a little bit if you're caller number 9, 888-787-1995.
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0: Texas Country, the world famous, 99.5 The Wolf. It's Jason Pullman. I always love the name Molly. Molly, you're in Arlington. You like your name?
1: Yes.
0: What's the movie? There's a movie about gambling with Molly.
1: A gambling movie?
0: Yeah. Molly, wait, hold on. Now I gotta look it up. It's really good. Molly. It's a really good movie, too.
1: Okay.
0: And it's a true story.
1: Really?
0: Molly's Game.
1: Molly's Game, okay.
0: Molly's Game came out in two... Yeah, look it up on Netflix. I don't know if it's on Netflix, but look it up streaming tonight. It's so good.
1: Okay, cool.
0: Hold on. The film follows Molly, a former Olympic class skier, as she runs the world's most exclusive underground poker empire and becomes the target of an FBI investigation. And again, it's a true story.
1: Oh, nice.
0: Yeah. Anyway, Molly's Game. Okay, your game today is free gas, $50 in free gas.
1: Woohoo!
0: On a top your tank off Tuesday, Malls.
1: Oh, wow. Thank you so much.
0: You're welcome. Hope that helps out a little bit. Thanks to Kroger.
1: Yes. Love it. Oh, you made my day. Thank you.
0: Of course. Have a great day, Mal.
1: Okay. I'm going to check out that movie.
0: It's so good. I'm not kidding. I love that movie. Okay. Bye.
1: Bye.
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6: Good afternoon. We've got a Southeast Dallas delay on I-20 heading west over toward 45. They're doing some repair work, and that's backed up from 175, so it is taking a bit of time through there. We also have an accident in Dallas, 75 south at Haskell in the two right lanes. Arlington, 360, there's a northbound wreck at Division. That's adding about 10 minutes from Park Row. And Fort Worth, there's one I-20 eastbound before Granbury, and that's stopping up from Chisholm Trail. I'm Katie London on 99.5 The Wolf.
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13: If, you know, George Strait and Garth Brooks still get excited about it, I don't think it ever gets old. It's always one of the most exciting things in the world to know, man, I took this song and I went in the studio and made this piece of art that I love, that I hope other people love, and then it kind of has its own life and you go out to play a show and people are singing it back to you. There's nothing like that. 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

0: Country star Kane Brown talks about his buddy, Chris Young.
1: Yeah, that was one of the things, like, before, you know, anybody even really knew who I was. You know, I just kept covering his songs, and I wanted him to notice me so bad. And the first time I met him, I met his mom as well. And I remember her telling me, like, yeah, we knew about you before, you know, anybody else. Because somebody hit him up whenever I put Getting You Home on YouTube. And she listened to it and then showed Chris. Now just getting to write with him whenever, and just, it's surreal.

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Can we talk about how huge country music is right now? By the way, it's Jason on 99.5 The Wolf. Ella's Chews in Texas has now spent 22 weeks at number one on the Billboard Hot 100. Tie-in, Mariah's All I Want for Christmas Is You for the all-time record. We just need Ella to hang on one more week, and a country song called Chews in Texas owns the record all by itself. Come on, y'all. One more week. So you think Mariah's going to reach out to Ella and congratulate her if she breaks it? Yeah, me neither.

0: Okay, there's Zach Top. He's the real deal. It's Jason Pullman, Texas Country on the world famous 99.5 The Wolf, Friday night in Dallas, Texas.
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0: TR has taken over the AAC and sounds like a pretty dang good Texas Friday night to me. 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

0: Hey, y'all, it's Tara and Ryan from the Wake Up with the Wolves show. 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
8: The Rockwall County Drive stacking up out to Roy City. An I-30 eastbound accident at Irby Campbell is still reported. That's stopping go back from 205. Dallas, we have one clearing 75 south at Haskell. They're doing the road repairs. I-20 west at 45. Just one lane is getting through. So that's going to be stacked up back from St. Augustine. Fort Worth, a new accident, 121 south at Beach Street, partially blocking the exit. I'm Katie London on 99.5 The Wolf.
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8: 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Trevor grew up in Detroit, so he had a lot of that. 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I think Brad was a big Guns N' Roses fan. It runs the gamut, and I think you can kind of see that when you come see our show and hear our whole like body of work and all our songs. 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
1: If, you know, George Strait and Garth Brooks still get excited about it, I don't think it ever gets old. It's always one of the most exciting things in the world to know, man, I took this song and went in the studio and made this piece of art that I love, that I hope other people love. And then it kind of has its own life, and you go out to play a show and people are singing it back to you. There's nothing like that. It's impossible to describe other than it's just perfect and it's amazing.

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5: Fox 4 meteorologist Kylie Capps. Another hot and humid day is in the books as our triple-digit count for the month of September just keeps climbing. Tonight will feature mostly clear skies. Temperatures will hover near 80 degrees by sunrise tomorrow. 99 or 100 tomorrow afternoon. Either way, we'll be dealing with a heat index approaching 105, especially for areas along and east of I-35, where yet another heat advisory remains in effect. By the end of the weekend and into early next week, there are some indications that a weak front slides through with a low chance for a couple of showers and thunderstorms. I'm Fox 4 meteorologist Kylie Capps on 99.5 The Wolf.
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Midlothian, let's give you a little bit of love tonight. Midlothian, Texas, thank you for listening. It's 99.5 The Wolf. My name is Jason. Hey, do you remember Hump Day Pump Day? Well, gas is flirting with $4 a gallon, so we decided Wednesday wasn't soon enough. It's officially morphed into Top Off Your Tank Tuesday. Thanks to Kroger, should we say thanks to Kroger. We've got a couple more chances to put $50 worth of free gas in your tank. That happens at 5 and then again at 6.

0: Texas Country, 99.5 The Wolf. My name is Jason. Let's go ahead and do this right now.
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0: You ever put $50 in the tank, you get back in the car, you turn it on, and you look at the gas gauge like, wait a second, that's it? Well, welcome to $4 gas in the Metroplex. So today, let's make that 50 bucks our problem, not yours. It's Top Off Your Tank Tuesday, thanks to Kroger. I've got 50 bucks in free gas for somebody, okay? Caller number 9, hopefully it's you, 888-787-1995. If for some reason you don't get through now, we'll do it again in about an hour, right around 6.
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0: Texas Country, the world famous 99.5 The Wolf. My name is Jason. Ashley lives in Grandview. What do you have going on the rest of the night, Ash?
1: Daughter has basketball training, but other than that.
0: Basketball training?
1: Yeah.
0: How old is she?
1: 13.
0: Oh, that's fun. I guess, unless you're the one driving her to and from practices and conditioning all the time.
1: It's all right. I get to watch her do what she loves. It's okay.
0: Yeah, that's good. Well, as a parent, that's all you can ask for. My 8-month-old isn't into anything. He's not into sleeping. He's into eating. He likes formula.
1: You'll be there one day with all the events. Enjoy the baby stage.
0: Yeah, thank you. Oh, God, he's so cuddly. I dropped him off at daycare today, but I ended up staying 40 minutes because I just wanted to play with him.
1: See, that's the fun part. When they get my kid's age, then they just start talking back and have attitudes and are too cool to hang out with you. So.
0: Yeah, God, I never want him to go through that phase.
1: But we still love them.
0: Yeah, that's right. My wife got reprimanded today because she sent oatmeal with some peanut butter and some smushed blueberries and strawberries and raspberries. And she got a note, don't forget, the kids have peanut allergies. You can't pack peanut butter.
1: That goes through school, too. So that keeps going.
0: Hey, listen, we're going to top off your tank. $50 of free gas.
1: Yes. Yay. Thank you.
0: You're welcome. Thanks to Kroger.
1: All right, thank you, Kroger. And the Wolf.
2: His friends call him TR. 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
6: We now have a slow go getting out toward Texas Motor Speedway. 35W northbound, getting up past 114. There's an accident. So that stop and go back from Eagle Parkway. Things are heavy moving into Royce City out of Rockwall. I-30 eastbound. There's an accident approaching Irby Campbell. That stop and go from 205. They're also doing that road repair on I-20 west at 45. Adding about 45 minutes to an hour from 175. I'm Katie London on 99.5 The Wolf.
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18: I'm very happy to be the first woman to have a bar on Broadway. And my friend and designer, Farrah Queen from Oklahoma, came and helped me put my stamp on this place because I really wanted to make sure that it had some girl vibes and obviously a rhinestone saddle because everyone needs one of those. But I definitely have seen, since I've been going down there, all the girls doing exactly what I was hoping they would do, which was come there and party and have a place to feel safe and happy and really go honky-tonkin'.

0: What do you suppose the first thing country star Blake Shelton does after he records a song?
1: When I complete a recording, normally the first place I listen to it is just on my iPhone, believe it or not. I think you can really tell a lot about a mix and the song if you can hear it on that tiny little speaker, and if it jumps out at you, that's usually the first place I listen to it. And I know that's weird, but I feel like if you can make something sound incredible on that little tiny speaker, then you've really done something.

0: Country star Brad Paisley likes to write songs with his eyes.
1: I write very visually. My idea of country music is always about the pictures it paints for you. I don't like songs that don't give me images in my mind. You think about great pop songs that you love. Sometimes you don't always know what they mean, but there's some great words in there. Hotel California is a good example. I don't know totally what that's about, but, you know, on a dark desert highway, you know, it's just, you see everything they're saying.

99.5 The Wolf, Texas Country. Hey, it's Jason Pullman. You know you've lived in Texas too long when you look at the forecast, see 92 and think, that's fall weather right there. The first day of fall is next Tuesday, a week from today, and right on cue, the high is only supposed to be around 92. Yeah, I know. Meanwhile, today marks 62 straight days without measurable rain at DFW. I don't know about you, but I'm just ready to walk outside without feeling like somebody opened an oven door. My dog Lorenzo would appreciate it greatly as well. Come on, fall, get here.

0: There's Ella. I'm Jason. This is Texas Country on 99.5 The Wolf. All right. I've got a gross story, and what time is it? 5:40. I realize it's around dinner time, so consider this your warning. There's this 24-year-old athlete from Australia. Her name's Joanna. I'm probably going to butcher her name. It doesn't really matter. Weitzrich. She was competing over the weekend in something called a high rocks race in Beijing. And a high rocks race, just in case you don't know, and I didn't know either. I had to look it up. It's basically running mixed with a series of brutal workout stations, like rowing and lunges, and I think maybe weights are mixed in there too. But anyway, so she's competing in this thing, and right in the middle of the race, her stomach completely betrayed her. And yeah, this is where it gets really gross. She had diarrhea while she was racing. And did she stop? Nope. She kept going and finished the whole thing in just over an hour. And I'm not gonna paint that picture for you, but I'm sure you can visualize it. And here's the part that you just... Here's the part you can't make up. She finished number one. And I'm thinking, okay, she finished number one. While going number two. That's commitment right there. Me, I would have forfeited the race and looked for the nearest bathroom.
1: Hey, y'all, it's Taryn Ryan from the Wake Up with the Wolf show. The Cowboys are taking on the Commanders Sunday at Jerry World. And thanks to our friends at Papa John's, we've got your free tickets.
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4: We now have a closure due to an accident near the Texas Motor Speedway, 35W northbound between Eagle and 114. So that's backing up toward Alliance, causing a 15 to 20 minute delay. In Louisville, 35 south, coming across the Lake Louisville Bridge. Got a slow go here from Hunley. There's a stall block in that right side. Southeast Dallas, the road work, I-20 west at 45, still takes you down to just one lane, and that's stop and go from St. Augustine. I'm Katie London on 99.5 The Wolf.

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So they were like, you know, we obviously fully support, you know, you going out to Nashville and chasing your dream. But we also don't have the ability to kind of catch you if you fall.

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1: When I decided to move, I was kind of running out of my lease in Boone, where I was no longer a student at the time. I decided to leave Boone, and I had just recently dropped out with 21 hours left to pursue music. And

0: Country star Chris Young loves it at a show when the fans are singing his songs back to him.
1: If, you know, George Strait and Garth Brooks still get excited about it, I don't think it ever gets old. It's always one of the most exciting things in the world to know, man, I took this song and went in the studio and made this piece of art that I love, that I hope other people love. And then it kind of has its own life, and you go out to play a show and people are singing it back to you. There's nothing like that. It's impossible to describe other than it's just perfect and it's amazing.

Hey, if you happen to be in Hearst, Texas, Hearst is another Texas town we love. Thank you for listening tonight. It's 99.5, the world famous Wolf. My name is Jason. Let me play some Garth, and then we'll top off your tank. We like alliteration around here, so we call it a top off your tank Tuesday. 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Thanks to Kroger.

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0: Yeah, you know what hurts right now? You pull into the gas station and you just hit regular, you know, 87, whatever. 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

Riding the back roads, going to barbecue cook-offs, watching high school football. That's Texas. 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

0: 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Sharon's on in Denton. Sharon.
1: Yes.
0: You're driving. Are you on the way home from work?
1: No, home from babysitting grandson.
0: How'd it go?
1: They're still alive.
0: Okay, well, good. What does your gas gauge say right now, Grandma?
1: It's not too bad, but it could always use more.
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1: Hey, thank you guys so much. I've never won anything.
0: Oh, well, thank you. I appreciate you listening.
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4: 99.5 The Wolf Traffic.
5: This accident heading toward Texas Motor Speedway still closes down 35W northbound between Eagle Parkway and 114. That stopped traffic from Alliance Boulevard, so about an 18-minute delay. Bedford, 183 West at Bedford Road, three right lanes blocked with a crash here, and that's backing up from Central Drive right now, about a 10-minute delay. Farmers Branch, there's one 35 South at Valwood over on that right side, and there is still the road work I-20 West at 45, only letting the left center lane get through. I'm Katie London on 99.5 The Wolf.
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8: Stay on the line, get on the call, talk about whatever you want. That's what we're doing. Not even close to being tired right now.
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9: What do you suppose the first thing country star Blake Shelton does after he records a song?
10: When I complete a recording, normally the first place I listen to it is just on my iPhone, believe it or not. I think you can really tell a lot about a mix and the song if you can hear it on that tiny little speaker, and if it jumps out at you, that's usually the first place I listen to it. And I know that's weird, but I feel like if you can make something sound incredible on that little tiny speaker, then you've really done something.
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16: I always liken it to being in a sandbox and just like calling a bunch of friends over and we're just going to make some stuff and see what happens. And the thing I keep being reminded of is that it's called playing music. And I think a lot of the times we all forget that because it's a job as well, but it's like it's playing. It's the first word is playing guitar, playing the drums, playing music, playing. It's meant to have a playfulness quality about it.

0: Thomas Rhett talks about when his girls start dating.
1: I kind of think I would like to say that I would be kind of the strict dad. Just kind of like, ain't home by 10, we have some problems. But I was also that idiot kid who dropped somebody off 5 minutes late, 10 minutes late, an hour late, and I knew there'd be repercussions.

0: Country star Kane Brown talks about his buddy, Chris Young.
1: Yeah, that was one of the things, like, before, you know, anybody even really knew who I was. You know, I just kept covering his songs, and I wanted him to notice me so bad. And the first time I met him, I met his mom as well. And I remember her telling me, like, yeah, we knew about you before, you know, anybody else. Because somebody hit him up whenever I put Getting You Home on YouTube. And she listened to it and then showed Chris. Now just getting to write one and whenever, and just, it's surreal.
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That's not just another concert. That's a bucket list night. And we want to put you and your person there. 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

I've only been to Denver once. I love it. That is a beautiful city. I didn't get a chance to go to Red Rocks, but we did go to the Coors Brewing Plant there in Golden, Colorado. And it, I mean, God, it was gorgeous. So anyway, this really is a bucket list kind of once in a lifetime experience right here. By the way, it's Jason Pullman. This is Texas Country on 99.5 The Wolf. So it's Red Rocks, Denver, Colorado. She's from Texas, I can tell. The night of October 7th in Ella Under the Stars. And we want to send you and your person flights, hotel, a couple of tickets. You're totally covered. 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

0: is back, and again this year, we've teamed up with Papa John's, the official pizza of your Dallas Cowboys, to get you into every single home game, like this week's matchup against the Commanders. Just listen during the Wake Up with the Wolves show for Dak to say,
1: "Here we go! Here we go! 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
2: West at 45. Just one lane is getting by. It stopped from St. Augustine, about a 40-minute delay. I'm Katie London on 99.5 The Wolf.

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1: 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You know, parents or grandparents or aunts, uncles, they tell you, you'll look up and you'll have a teenager, or you'll look up and, you know, they'll be going to college, and it's wild.

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And the first time I met him, I met his mom as well, and I remember her telling me, like, yeah, we knew about you before, you know, anybody else, because somebody hit him up whenever I put Getting You Home on YouTube, and she listened to it and then showed Chris. Now just getting to write with him whenever, and just, it's surreal.

Anna. Let's give you a little bit of love tonight. Anna, Texas. Anna is another Texas town we love. My name is Jason Pullman. I can't thank you not only for listening this afternoon, but tonight as well. I so appreciate you. I hope you have a beautiful night. I'll talk to you tomorrow afternoon at 3. Vicky Ochoa and Nightwolf is coming up next.